0: the Bootleg Kev Show holding it down, man. We got that no cap news coming up. That's where James finds the craziest stories in the world, and we break them down. What you got on the way?
1: For like a decade and a half, one of the most American things, it's sad to say, is school shootings, and our government has found a solution that's kind of silly. We're going to talk about it.
0: More on that up next. Keep it locked.

0: gonna tell you what's going on in these streets, man.
1: And you know why?
0: Giving it to you straight, no filter.
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4: Time for the No Cap News right now. What's going on, James?
5: Your tax dollars are hard at work. Your politicians are coming up with genius ways to protect your kids. Psych! They're actually doing dumb things because schools in Colorado, Florida, and Georgia are introducing pepper spraying drones to help fight off active shooters.
4: Pepper spraying drones? Hey, I ain't gonna lie. I'm not trying to be insensitive here. There were some kids that were killed in Texas in Uvalde.
5: Right.
4: And the cops, they were too scared to go
5: in.
4: I remember. They did not do their job. They were negligent, and I feel like kids lost their lives in results of that.
5: 100%.
4: Maybe they had the drone flying around and might have been all right.
5: But my thing is, we about to spend millions of dollars on drones and pepper spray when the shooter could just face it with a damn COVID mask. Listen, and he'll be all right.
4: I don't know.
5: And some goggles.
4: Anyway, that's stay by your radio. Budget. I'm not mad at it. Coming up next, though, keep it locked. I got mad at our producer because he brought us food back, and the drink he brought me was not what I asked for.
5: Oh, Lord.

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0: 877-817-2888. What is the thing you don't think you should settle for the generic version for? We're taking your calls up next. It's the Bootleg Kev Show.

0: 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What's up? 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
3: 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All of a sudden, I heard a big bang that knocked me off of my bed, and I end up hitting the steering wheel and the gear shift. 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My son says, "I got somebody that will help you. Herman and Herman will help you. All it takes is one call." And they says, "Come over. We got you." And if it wasn't for them, I wouldn't be walking right now. 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

0: All right, man, we're talking about it. I got mad at our producer because he brought some generic diet soda here when he knows I like Diet Coke.
1: I think it's not that big of a deal.
0: I don't like Diet Big K. All right,
1: but listen, good.
0: We want to know, 877-817-2888, what is that thing that you just don't ever feel like you need to accept a generic or cheaper version of? All right, the phone lines are wide open. What's going on?
2: Definitely, you don't want to buy cheap men.
1: Oh, damn.
2: Okay? You want a high-value man in your life. You don't want to go cheap at all because that's what you're going to get back.
0: Please explain yourself. What do you mean by a cheap man? Like, what are we talking about?
2: Oh, my God. The one that buys cheap ketchup. The one... The guy who's going to take you on a date, the first date's at Chick-fil-A, you know what I'm saying? Like, and he's going to try to get there on a Sunday, you know, when it's never open. So that's the guy you don't want.
1: No, that's a scammer. That's a scammer, man. That's something different.
0: Yeah, that sounds like a scammer for sure. With that being said, I don't think that's what we were trying to go for here. The phone lines are open, 877-817-2888. What about you? Something you don't accept the generic or cheap version of?
3: I never buy the cheap version of handbags. I always want the finest leather. I don't want any generic version. I'm very particular when someone gifts me a bag. I will let them know.
1: What's the most expensive bag do you have?
3: It's probably like $1,500.
1: You see, the issue is I know a crackhead to sell that same bag for $12 and you spent $1,500 on it.
2: My God.
0: Yeah, you get them from China for the low, too.
1: Come on, what are we talking about?
3: Something else I don't skimp out on is the toilet paper.
0: My wife, she said she's listening and she said trash bags.
1: Oh, yeah, you got to do that.
0: She said she cannot do generic trash bags.
1: That trip to the damn thing might all fall apart. Now you got to pick everything up.
0: 100%. A lot of other people were reaching out to us on the Instagram. You could get at us, man, at Bootleg Kev, at James Jefferson J. They also agreed with the young lady who just called in. They said toilet paper is the number one thing.
1: I'm telling you, your finger's going to be stanky.
0: Yeah, paper towels, too, for real.
1: Oh, yeah.
0: The generic paper towels are useless. Anyway, stay by your radio. Coming up next, it's Marvel season. We just got a new trailer for the new Avengers movie. You won't believe how much one of the actors is making.

0: how much one of the actors is making.
1: Sorry?
2: No.
1: Sorry?
2: Hey.

0: Mike Kemp Show with James Andre Jefferson Jr.
1: What a do, boo?
0: Man, it just got announced. December, we're getting the new Avengers movie. Robert Downey Jr. is playing Dr. Doom. It just got revealed. They're paying him $100 million to be in two of these movies.
1: Oh, yeah, for Doomsday and Avengers Secret War.
0: Woo! Man, that's
1: he
0: a
1: made
0: big
1: the most
0: payday.
1: Money. Iron Man was making, so he might be worth it.
0: Yeah, look, I'm hoping that he made enough money to do a passion project and work on Tropic Thunder Part 2 after he does all these Avengers movies.
1: And you know who's sick right now?
0: Who?
1: Jonathan Majors.
0: Yeah, for sure. Stay by your radio. Coming up next, we got the People's Mix on the way. It's the Bootleg Kev Show.
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4: 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It's me, Tommy Cool. Ever wondered why Tommy Cool gives a high four? I'm a stickler. Let me explain. The odds of a rattlesnake bite are 1 in 40,000. Still, I got bit when I was 3. 1 in 40,000. The odds of a second rattlesnake bite are over 1 in a billion. I must be special. I got bit again 12 years ago. The folks who cared for me the first time were sticklers. No lasting damage. The second time, not sticklers. I lost a finger. That's why I give high fours. That's why I'm a stickler. 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Our intense combination of heat and humidity is toxic to air conditioners. Instead of running for 20 years, you'll be lucky to get 12. 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Daylight, twilight, even after midnight. High four. 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

0: 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That's James Andre Jefferson Jr.
1: What a do, bro?
0: Coming up, we got the homie, man, Trevor Ariza, former Los Angeles Laker champion, 18-year NBA vet.
1: Come on now.
0: Giving us his insight on this LeBron decision that just went down, baby. 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

0: girl, you a 10. Girl, you a 10. 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Girl, you a 10. 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

0: man. That's James Andre Jefferson Jr.
1: What a do, bro?
0: Want to give a shout out to Trevor Ariza. This coming weekend, he's got a dope charity event. It's a golf event in his home country of Turks and Caicos.
1: Oh, happening. Come on now.
0: Go follow him online if you want to check that out. But when you get to talk to an 18-year NBA veteran who has played with and against everybody.
1: Oh, yeah. Everyone.
0: He won a ring with Kobe, played with James Harden.
1: Oh,
0: I mean,
1: man.
0: On and on and on. I had to ask him his thoughts on LeBron James choosing the Philadelphia 76ers.
2: There's two parts to this, right? There's the player, the competitor, and then there's the businessman, right?
0: Mm-hmm.
2: So as players, emotionally, we be like into the game

0: into the players that you play with. But then, like, there's a business side to it, right? And understanding, like, worth and what you are and what you bring, there's a value on that, right? Regardless of how old you are, how long you've been doing something, there's a value for that. For me, just personally, him playing for whatever they publicize, I'm not sure if that's the right one.
1: I think he said he was going to sacrifice a payday for
0: it. He did. That's huge.
1: Yeah, that's crazy. If you get him on essentially a minimum, it's not quite the minimum, but it's right there.
0: Yeah.
1: It's kind of crazy.
0: That's crazy. But again, to
1: and then me, and then you look at the Lakers and you're like, what happened there? Where he could, like, he, because if he had taken a pay cut with the Lakers, they probably could have still had the Kessler, bro. Like,
0: it probably was time for him to move on.
1: Yeah, you could kind of tell they're like just full Luka mode.
0: It was just probably time for him to move on. Kind of crazy to see like someone like that playing or taking a business, like the business part of it kind of failing like that,
1: right,
0: for me.
1: Right, right,
0: and I'm not even saying that it's a fail, but it's just, it just don't

0: 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Apple iPad. Join us at these Whataburger locations. 8 a.m. to 10 a.m. at Highway 77 and Northwest Boulevard in Cal Allen. 11 a.m. to 1 p.m. at 1010 Wildcat in Portland. 2 p.m. to 4 p.m. at 1807 Highway 35 in Rockport. And 5 to 7 p.m. on the island at Jackfish and SPID. 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
1: Most of us are aware of the push to build hyperscale data centers across the state, creating an unprecedented demand on our state's resources. Requests for large load development projects have reached 439 gigawatts. That's five times peak demand of the entire grid. As for water, 80% of the data centers currently operating ignored a legally mandated survey regarding their water usage. 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
1: Yeah.

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1: What it do, bro?
0: Holding it down. We in the people's mix right now, man. Welcome. Hit us up, 877-817-2888. I did just get hit up, though. They said they want to bring Young Miami to the show.
1: That's good.
0: In a couple of weeks, but they just said I can't bring up situations.
1: Which situation?
0: The obvious.
1: Oh, okay.
0: So I told them I would respect, you know, her wishes and not talk about, you know, any oils.
1: Just bring a baby oil and see how she react to it.
0: Yeah, shout out to Young Miami, man. Anyway, let's get into some new music, kicking things off. We in the People's Mix, man. Shout out to Tyler, the Creator. This is That Guy. It's on the Bootleg Kev Show.
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0: Y'all know I'm finna go late, yeah, I'm gonna stay around her. 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
1: 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We rolling in the mix right now. Man, Kanye West just had a lawsuit dismissed. We're going to break down the details on that. Plus, he revealed something pretty dope about kind of the state of mind he was in when he made Bully and why it means so much. It's had so much success since he released it. More on that in a few, man. Hey, but look, we rolling. Let's get into some new music. Shout out to the brother YG, man. Off that new album, The Gentleman's Club. This is featuring Pusha T. It's that OMG on the Bootleg Kev Show.
3: Oh my God. Oh my God. Oh my God. Hey, oh my God. 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

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That be fast talking, you should have ran. Oh my God, I went Rory, went Lamb. 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

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Only platinums on the wrist, how hood am I? 25-year run, how good am I? Oh my God, Rolls Royce all electric. Oh my God.

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3: 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Sounds good. Real good.

0: Kanye West just got a lawsuit dismissed, handled it out of court. One of his former assistants had accused him of sexual assault.
1: Yeah, he got a couple of them right now.
0: Well, he nipped the lawsuit in the butt before it got too crazy. And he also just revealed that he was going through a manic episode for his bipolar disorder while making the album Bully, and that's why the success of this album means so much more.
1: Oh, yeah, he letting it all out now, huh?
0: Shout out to Ye, man, all right? I do love Bully. Such a great album. Anyway, we got the No Cap News coming up. Keep it locked.
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4: 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All of a sudden, I heard a big bang that knocked me off of my bed, and I end up hitting the steering wheel and the gear shift. And when I got up, I look at that. There was an 18-wheeler in front of my truck. My son says, "I got somebody that'll help you. Herman and Herman will help you. All it takes is one call." And they says, "Come over. We got you." And if it wasn't for them, I wouldn't be walking right now. Herman and Herman always put you first.
5: That'll be

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8: 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I'm a stickler. 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Still, I got bit when I was 3. 1 in 40,000. 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I must be special. 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Daylight, twilight, even after midnight. 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

0: 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Coming up, the No Cap News Report. That's where James finds the crazy stories in the world, and we talk about them. All right, what you got, man?
1: Some of these teachers lost their damn mind. Let's just say one might get fired because he opened up the wrong tab while at work.
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4: Time for the No Cap News. What up, James?
5: They gotta fire this teacher because while in the middle of the lesson, he had a projector up. His computer was connected to the damn projector, and he opened it up, and he was watching the hub.
4: He was watching the hub at school?
5: Yes, 13 to 14 year olds got seen it all.
4: Yeah, I mean, listen, man, that you gotta fire that guy.
5: Yeah, oh, for sure.
4: Yeah, that's not a good look.
5: But, you ain't supposed to judge a book by its cover, but I'm looking at a picture of him. He looked like the type to do it.
4: Did he get charged?
5: No, not yet.
4: He just got fired. Yeah, listen, man, if you're a teacher, I feel like if you're gonna participate in hub activities, you probably should do that on a separate computer.
5: Oh, complete that separate.
4: That has nothing to do with school.
5: Oh, yeah.
4: Otherwise, you're going to look like a creep, and you might get some charges.
5: 100%. No, he is a creep.
4: He is a creep, for sure. Anyway, look, man, coming up, we got the Daily Hate on the way. It's the Bootleg Cap Show.

0: 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That's James Andre Jefferson Jr.
1: What it do, man?
0: Hit us up, 877-817-2888, man, because that is the number for the Daily Hate. You could call us right now, leave us a voicemail, tell us what's got you pissed off. We call it the Daily Hates. James, what are you hating on?
1: I'm hating on that girl that turned down Usher, because, like, why is she on TMZ? Why are we still talking about this chick?
0: Yeah, the girl who got put up on stage has gone on a press run.
1: Like, what are we doing here?
0: I don't understand.
1: Talking about pretty privilege.
0: Stay by your radio. We got that Daily Hate coming up next. Keep it locked.
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1: I'm a professional truck driver. 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

0: Yo, I'm calling in to hate on folks going out to fancy dinner. You know what I'm saying? Wining and dining. Got that flashy clothes on. You know, smiling. Everything's Gucci. And then they leave you $5 for a tip to the waiter. Man, get out of here. This ain't McDonald's. This ain't a shoe shine. This is high-class service. Y'all need to step it up or you're going to get ran out. I'm just hating on folks. I'm tired of them. Especially old people sharing plates. Like, get over it. Buy some excuse my language. I am hating on them, though. Y'all need to step up that tip game.
1: The non-tippers are hated on. If you got something you want to hate on, leave us a voicemail. 877-817-2888. Coming up, we got an update on the David case with the Celeste Rivas murder. More on that on the way.

0: Jefferson Jr.
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0: This is going to be the biggest trial of the year. David and the death and murder of Celeste Revis. The singer David will be eligible for the death penalty if found guilty.
2: Come on now.
0: Anyway, look, we're getting up out of here. Back at it tomorrow with Too Short.
2: Oh, yeah. West Coast legend.
0: He's going to be hanging out with us, man. Salute to the Yay area. Too Short on the show tomorrow. 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

0: friends.
1: Hi, this is Deanna. I would like to leave an oral expression.
0: Deanna, we can absolutely handle that. First of all, where are you calling in from tonight?
1: Washington, Oklahoma.
0: Washington, Oklahoma. Are you feeling good tonight? Everybody,
1: yeah.
0: Everybody healthy
1: I'm
0: and happy?
1: I'm feeling really good. Absolutely, yes.
0: Excellent. Okay, who's on your mind tonight? Let's do this.
1: Richard Wright from El Reno, Oklahoma.
0: All right, I want you to express yourself to Richard tonight. Go ahead.
1: Hi, Richard. I just want to tell you that I love you, I miss you, and I cannot wait.

0: All right, here we are back together again. Late night on the radio for the Slow Jam Show. And the weekend is almost here. TGIF tomorrow, a Thursday night edition of the Slow Jam Show. Tonight, we could not forget the most important ingredient, and that is you and your special dedications. 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
1: Hi, my name is Toya, and I'm calling from Killeen, Texas. And my oral expression goes out to Bubba in Pollock, Louisiana. Baby, I love you so, so, so much, and I'm always thinking of you.
2: Hi, this is Richard from Phoenix, Arizona. I want to give an oral expression to my sister, Diane. I want to tell her that I miss her, and I hope she's doing all right.
3: Hi, I'm Martha Diaz from Washoe, California. I would like to send a special invitation to Tommy Lee Carnathan in Ohio, Youngstown. And I love him so much that I would want him so much to be reunited with me.
4: Hi, my name is Casey, and I'm calling from North Pole, Alaska. I'd like to send an oral expression to Rue in Fairbanks, Alaska. Out of all the stories, ours is my favorite. It's everything. You're everything. I'll see you soon, baby.
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0: Hello, hi, my name is Jay Mendez.
1: What's up, Jay?
0: I'm calling from San Antonio, Texas.
1: All right, Jane, who's on your mind tonight?
0: Her name is Rochelle Lopez.
1: Tell me about Rochelle Lopez, my friend.
0: Well, you know, she's an incredible woman. And last weekend, you know, I did some things that I, you know, could have done better. And right now we're not really talking as much, but she's still on my mind. And you know, I love her.
1: Jay, what'd you do? What did you do, man?
0: It's very embarrassing, but it's just, when we're out of town, she told me not to do something, and I still did it, and yeah, I should have listened to her. She was right.
1: We're all wondering what you did. You're really not going to tell us, huh?
0: I took an edible gummy, and I was, and, yeah. She told me not to do that, but I was in Michigan, and I never been there, so.
1: Hey, man, when in Michigan, what else are you going to do, Jay? Oh, my goodness.
0: I took accountability, and, you know, I just want to tell her sorry, and that she really means a lot to me.
1: There's a song called I Took a Pill in Ibiza. Do you know that song?
0: I don't, but I want to hear it now.
1: Yeah, now you're going to do the remake of I Took an Edible in Michigan, so. So I'm sorry. Let me get back to your expression. What do you want to tell her? The floor is yours. You go ahead, man.
0: I just want to tell her, Rochelle, that I'm sorry for everything. I care about you. I love you, and hopefully one day we can work things out.

0: Sometimes I feel like you work yourself to death. It's the rat race, the family, the kids, all the drama happening in the world, the economy. Sometimes you need to get away from it all, and that's what we do here tonight on this radio station in 5 nights a week, late at night. It is the Slow Jam Show. My name is R-Dub. Let us know what we can do for you tonight. The phone number is 877-209-0631, and these are oral expressions.
1: Yes, my name is Maine. I'm calling from Louisville, Kentucky, and I'd like to send out an oral expression to Anthony. I miss you. I will always love you, and take care.
2: 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I love you so much. I want to have babies with you.
3: 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I'd like to send my oral expression out to my wife, Sandra. 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
4: 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My oral expression is for the other half of me, Randy. Baby, you are everything, and I've missed you so totally crazily. I love you more every single second.
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14: 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Still, I got bit when I was 3. 1 in 40,000. 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

0: My name is Christina Wahid, and I'm calling from Colorado Springs, Colorado.
1: Hi, Christina. Welcome to the show tonight.
0: Well, thank you very much. I'd like to give an oral expression to my husband, Daoud Wahid, just to let him know that I love him, and no matter what, I'll always be there for him.
1: Always and forever, no matter what. Good times and bad times.
0: That's right.
1: I love it. That is an everlasting love, and we're so happy that you're both a part of the show tonight. I hope you enjoy the show, and I hope you're able to listen together.
0: All right, yes, he's listening too, so that's a good thing.
1: Perfect. Appreciate you both being with us tonight. Enjoy the show.
0: Thank you. See, baby, you're my little secret. If you don't tell, I won't tell, and that's how we gotta keep it.

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It's our nightly slow jam show with R-Dub. 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Can't wait to see what our future holds. John to Magdalena in Tucson, Arizona. You are my one and only love. Love you, and I love seeing your smile every day. From slowjams.com, Jennifer to RJ in Riverside, California, 93.5 K-Day. Jennifer says, good night, sweet dreams, and I love you more than anything in this world. Amanda to Caesar in Lubbock, Texas. Love you, and thank you for standing by my side when times were tough. Rich and Beverly in Lansing, Michigan, I love you. Hugs and kisses, sending angels on your pillow. Demetria to Scott in Modesto, California. From Sylvia to Mark in Gardena, California. And Rudy and Blanca in Las Vegas, Nevada tonight. Back in a minute, we'll wrap up the rest of tonight's Slow Jam show as we slide into the weekend. Your final goodnights and oral expressions on the way.

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16: 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It's me, Tommy Cool. Ever wondered why Tommy Cool gives a high four? I'm a stickler. Let me explain. The odds of a rattlesnake bite are 1 in 40,000. Still, I got bit when I was 3. 1 in 40,000. The odds of a second rattlesnake bite are over 1 in a billion. I must be special. I got bit again 12 years ago. The folks who cared for me the first time were sticklers. No lasting damage. The second time, not sticklers. I lost a finger. That's why I give high fours. That's why I'm a stickler. Texas weather demands air conditioning sticklers. Our intense combination of heat and humidity is toxic to air conditioners. Instead of running for 20 years, you'll be lucky to get 12. No matter when your air conditioner needs care, call a stickler. Daylight, twilight, even after midnight. High four. 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

0: daylight, twilight, even after midnight. 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
3: Hello, this is Monique from Chicago, Illinois. This is going out to Alonzo Martiz Brumley. Baby, I just want to say I'm sorry. I love you. And I hope you say something to me soon. I miss you.
4: Yes, this is Malvin Garcia from Modesto, California. I just called in to apologize to my girlfriend and let her know that I really love her. And her name is Sarah Hernandez. And she's the love of my life. Okay, bye.
5: Hi, my name is Danielle. I'm from Tucson, Arizona, and I'd like to make an apology to my daddy, Joshua. I'm deeply sorry for making the mistakes I've made, and I want to thank you for staying with me through all of the things that I've put you through. Please, I hope you accept my apology, and I love you, and I want you to know that I'm here, and I want to stay with you forever. Please forgive

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1: Hi, my name is Alyssa Cario. I'm calling from Santa Fe, New Mexico. I'd like to make an oral expression to my husband, Victor Maestas. I la-la love you with all my heart and soul.
2: Hi, this is Lisa from New Haven, Connecticut. Want to do an oral expression for Jose. I love you and miss you so much, honey. Can't wait till you come home.
3: Hello, hi. My name is Valentino. I'm saying hi to my family. I'm in Nigeria right now. I'll be coming home very soon. To my mom, my family out there in Florida, Miami. Love you guys. Bye.
4: Hi, this is Selena calling from Las Cruces, New Mexico, wanting to send an oral expression to the love of my life, Sean Barella. Good night. Sleep with the angels.
0: Mwah. All right, sealed with a kiss. Hey, you can slip in an early oral expression for Sunday's show. 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My name's R-Dub. Thanks for coming through.
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0: What's up, I'm Beyonce, and you're live in the mix with DJ Pup Dog. Hey, Pup, you got some pretty eyes. How can we get down?
1: We got a Drew Brown. We got the Looney.
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1: Yeah, Richie Rich. 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

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Some potent fumes linger, mighty clouds of northern lights. 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I'm starting to feel my skrilla, but perhaps today my skill ain't feeling me. For the simple fact that I'm off

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2: 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Ain't no

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1: I heard the call to serve, so I answered. I earned a title and discovered my purpose. I found belonging. An unbreakable bond with my fellow Marines. We fought to overcome adversity together in defense of our nation and its people. I've lived a full life, rich with meaning. And even though I no longer wear the uniform, I am still a Marine. My service has come full circle. I will always look after those around me. I will always uplift and support my country and my community. Because that is the promise I made. That is what it means to be a Marine. Semper Fidelis. Always faithful, always Marine.

0: I am still a Marine. My service has come full circle. I will always look after those around me. I will always uplift and support my country and my community. Because that is the promise I made. That is what it means to be a Marine. Semper Fidelis. Always faithful. Always Marine.
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3: 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Getting religious with it. Time crossing these state lines. 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

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Funny thing about your problems, they ain't mine. 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Getting religious with it, high crossing these state lines. Working hard through the late nights.

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1: 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It's me, Tommy Cool. Ever wondered why Tommy Cool gives a high four? I'm a stickler. Let me explain. The odds of a rattlesnake bite are 1 in 40,000. Still, I got bit when I was 3. 1 in 40,000. The odds of a second rattlesnake bite are over 1 in a billion. I must be special. I got bit again 12 years ago. The folks who cared for me the first time were sticklers. No lasting damage. The second time, not sticklers. 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That's why I give high fours. 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Daylight, twilight, even after midnight. High four. 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
1: I heard what you said through the grapevine. 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Time crossing these state lines. 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

0: 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What's up? 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
1: 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I'm a stickler. Let me explain. The odds of a rattlesnake bite are 1 in 40,000. Still, I got bit when I was 3. 1 in 40,000. The odds of a second rattlesnake bite are over 1 in a billion. I must be special. I got bit again 12 years ago. 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Daylight, twilight, even after midnight. High four. 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

0: 10. Girl, you a 10, girl, you a 10, girl, you a 10. 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

grapevine. 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

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No lasting damage. 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

0: Hot Z95. Well, you've said it before.
1: Uh-oh.
0: If dating wasn't frustrating enough for busy single people, apparently there's another exciting catch-22 that's jumped into the mix.
1: Okay, what is this?
0: New article out. Here is a, now you can say or agree or disagree, whatever, based on however you feel about this. They say there's a turnoff that's emerging for some people in the dating world. What is it? It is having roommates.
1: Ooh.
0: Yeah.
1: Okay.
0: Is that a turnoff? So, like, you were talking to a dude, and he said, oh, me and my roommate, you know, we share an apartment, whatever.
1: Okay.
0: Would you be like, oh, there's a roommate here?
1: I think this is like a case-by-case scenario. I don't really think that it would be. Maybe.
0: Not
1: I guess
0: a problem.
1: It depends on how old he is.
0: Okay.
1: Right? Like, if he's... so I'm 32, okay?
0: There we go.
1: I don't know. This is tough. This is so tough. I think this is like a case-by-case basis for me.
0: What about you having a roommate?
1: No. I'm not going to have a roommate.
0: No, absolutely not.
1: I'm not going to have a roommate. Happening. Yeah.
0: All right. Well, apparently it's not the lack of privacy. It's not dealing with all the shared stuff or even the, you know, the apartment or home being harder to clean. You know, when you got others involved. It's because living on your own means you probably have life under control.
1: This,
0: right?
1: I think that's kind of like the... I guess the factor that you that comes into mind whenever I think, okay, like you're in your late 40s or late 30s and you have a roommate. Why do you have a roommate?
0: Why do you have a roommate?
1: Why?
0: Yeah. That's the that we're talking about here. That's the point of this is like being on your own shows that you are independent financially.
1: Okay.
0: You don't rely on anybody else to take care of yours, right? So you.

0: it would be maybe normal for a guy to have a roommate, but I think at my big age, like, okay, we got it, like, we got to get it together. Like, I'm thinking of, like, next 5 years, right? Like, marriage, kids, all the things. We're on a timeline over here. So that's just me personally, like, right?
1: Speed it up. Now, remember when it was good enough that you just, you know, you weren't living at home with mom and dad?
0: Like, yeah.
1: That was a, you know, a solid flex there because you were out.
0: Mm-hmm.
1: Well, now you can't be living with anybody. You're going to have to pay full price, rent, light, water, whatever, streaming, all your groceries, car payment, whatever. They're looking for people that can do it all on their own.
0: Yeah. I think also for women, it's like, I don't know if this is like maybe outdated thinking, but you also kind of want a provider, right? Like, I don't want to date a bum.
1: Yeah.
0: I want my man to be more successful than I am.
1: Got you. Well, so, for what it's worth, it sounds like they were mainly talking about single women talking about men in their 30s.
0: Okay.
1: There you go.
0: There we go. That's
1: spot on. So anyway, on top of that, there's a new survey. Another new survey on the cost of dating.
0: Oh, see, this is crazy too. And this is where you kind of want to have a little bit of grace for men, because you think of, like, in my case, men, right? Where you think of how expensive everything is. And so I expect you to live on your own, do all the things. And then I also want you to court me. And dates and are so expensive these days.
1: Yeah. 25% of Americans say they believe their current financial situation has held them back from finding true love.
0: Wow.
1: Yep. They say the estimated salary it takes for true love is over 100 grand.
0: Okay.
1: All right. Six figures. You're going to need it. 50% of people would like to go on more dates, but hey, it's not in the budget.
0: This is crazy. I think that this makes a lot of sense.
1: Well, I think it's more about what it looks like rather than the actual date itself. I mean, you could do stuff for cheap.
0: Yeah, that's,
1: but it's all about showing off and, like, the status and what we're going to post on the gram.
0: And that's the thing that irritates me. I'm a girl that's like, okay, let's go on, like, a cute little cheap date where it's like, we could do something outside or I don't know. That's like very, but coffee and go on a walk. Like, we live in Corpus Christi. Go on a walk on the seawall, go get some coffee. Like, it's cute. Right?
1: It's more about what's going to be posted on the gram or whatever. And
0: I'm not posting anything like that.
1: Well, there you go. That's a whole different story, Lauren.
0: Yeah, I know.
1: You know, just maybe getting a hand somewhere caught in your pics or something, right? The other menu across the table from
0: right,
1: you.
0: That's the other
1: about,
0: drink.
1: Yeah, that's about all that's coming out
0: exactly,
1: on your stories
0: exactly.
1: there. Got it.

0: So we're going to go old school here for a second.
1: Ooh.
0: BuzzFeed.
1: Okay.
0: Just asked older adults an everyday inconvenience from the past that would absolutely break people today.
1: Oh my God. Everything. We have no patience these days.
0: And it really goes to show how much technology has changed people's lives, right?
1: Oh, yeah. Yeah.
0: So here are some of the best answers from this. It's a big list, but we got the best ones.
1: Okay.
0: To kind of remind some of us that grew up during these times.
1: Mm-hmm.
0: Waiting by the phone for a phone call. Can you imagine?
1: And you know what's even more crazy? Let's like double down on this. Is you're answering the phone, not know. It's like a roulette. You never know who's calling you, right? Like you, there was before there was caller ID. You just answered the phone, and you had no idea. Like, think about how many times you ignore somebody's phone call. Like that was you had to answer.
0: You didn't know.
1: Yeah.

0: Who could be? Was it an emergency?
1: Exactly.
0: Was it, you know, someone you didn't want to talk to?
1: Yep.
0: It was that way. You were expecting a call from somebody. You had to stay near the phone.
1: Oh my gosh, this reminds me whenever my brothers, so my oldest brother is 10 years older than me, right? So he would get a phone call from his little high school girlfriend, and like all of my other brothers and I would run to the phone to try to answer it before him. Oh, that's so funny.
0: He's like, get out of the way.
1: Yeah.
0: It's
1: yeah,
0: for me.
1: Yeah.
0: Hello. Anyway, that's the number one thing there, right? Writing everything down by hand. We just had this conversation the other day. Cursive.
1: Oh, yeah.
0: They were talking about, I want to say it was like the Cal Allen baseball team or something, when they won the state or something, right? They had to autograph a baseball. These guys
1: didn't know how to
0: write a signature.
1: What? Okay. If y'all are listening, I need you guys to tighten up.
0: True story. Yeah. Yeah. Don't hold me specifically to Cal Allen. It was one of these local high school baseball teams.
1: Yeah.
0: They went to state or whatever. So they come back, right? They have a big parade or whatever, party for them. And they all were supposed to autograph the baseball to like give to someone or charity or whatever.
1: Right, right.
0: These guys didn't know how to sign their damn name.
1: Oh my god.
0: Because they don't know how to sign a signature.
1: That is crazy.
0: Because cursive writing isn't around anymore.
1: So I believe it was like first or second grade that we were taught cursive in elementary school. And again, all of my brothers are older than me, so I would be like practicing before. I was so excited. I thought cursive was so cool, right? It just like meant you were older. And now kids don't even know. That is so sad.
0: They can't even sign their name.
1: Yeah, crazy.
0: You have to know how to write a signature.
1: Yeah.
0: As an adult, you're going to be signing paperwork or whatever. What are you going to do? Write it in print?
1: Right. That's what they do.
0: Yeah, they do. Or they just scribble something.
1: Crazy.
0: They have no idea what it is. Before smartphones, if you wanted to remember something, you had to write it down.
1: Yep.
0: Directions or,
1: oh,
0: or
1: yeah,
0: recipe or notes or
1: I don't know if this is on here, but remember whenever before there was Apple Maps or Google Maps, it was MapQuest,
0: and you had to print it out
1: or you had to write it down. Have a printer, you would write it all down before you left the house, right?
0: Yeah,
1: crazy.
0: Sucked.
1: Yeah.
0: Now, being a student, definitely the next one here, being a student back then was a lot harder because there was no Google. You could not Google anything. You couldn't just go to the internet and look it up.
1: ChatGPT.
0: Have you
1: seen the professors that are like having to put these whatever cues and tests to make sure that your paper is not written by ChatGPT? It's crazy.
0: So back in the day, if you wanted to answer something or research, you actually had to go to the library.
1: Yeah.
0: You had to find encyclopedias.
1: Mm-hmm. And then you would write it down.
0: Yes.
1: And write down what you learned.
0: You had to thumb through it and find the information. So much easier today.
1: Oh my gosh.
0: I don't hear any crying about having to write a paper today.
1: Yeah.
0: Another one here, hunting down a payphone. When you were out, you need to call somebody away from home. What do you had to do, right? No cell phone. You had to go find a payphone.
1: So a payphone is even before my time. I don't remember really seeing payphones growing up.
0: Really?
1: I don't think so.
0: We had to use them if we went to like the movies or whatever, right?
1: Okay.
0: With your friends. Then you had to call someone's mom to come pick you up.
1: Yeah.
0: All right. You had to have quarters. Go hit the payphone up.
1: Wow.
0: Call
1: yeah.
0: Mom.
1: See, that is even
0: we're ready
1: before
0: to get
1: me.
0: Picked up. Yeah. Just a handful of things taking us back to the old school. These are all in the past conveniences that today would absolutely just wreck
1: yes.
0: someone's life.
2: 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In the U.S., 1 in 5 children with cancer will not survive. 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

0: Well, we hear of medical transplants happening every day, right?
1: Oh, yeah.
0: Heart transplant, liver transplant, kidney transplants. Viet Duc Friendship Hospital in Hanoi, Vietnam.
1: Okay, what are they doing over there?
0: They announced the successful completion of Vietnam's first penis transplant.
1: No way.
0: Yes.
1: What? Oh my gosh.
0: Using an organ from an apparent brain dead donor. So, now here's what I want to know. The recipient.
1: Okay.
0: What the hell happened to his? Right? There says here the recipient, a 43-year-old man, had previously undergone a partial penectomy. Penectomy, I guess is how you say that.
1: Okay.
0: Spent 4 years in treatment before qualifying for the procedure. So why did the other one have to get cut off?
1: So a penectomy means that it was cut off.
0: I believe so. It was removed.
1: Oh.
0: And 4 years in treatment.
1: Maybe it was some sort of like cancer or...
0: Cancer?
1: I don't know.
0: Never heard of that one.
1: I just made that up in my head.
0: Yeah, I know. But 4 years in treatment before qualifying for the procedure. So for 4 years, this dude didn't have any junk? Like, was he like... I mean...
1: We have a lot of questions.
0: I would go crazy. 4 years? Without little buddy?
1: Yeah, this is...
0: So apparently, surgeons reconstructed the urethral, vascular, and nerve structures.
1: Wow.
0: Using microsurgical techniques requiring exceptional precision. So,
1: this is actually insane. Could you imagine now the, I guess, advancements? Women are able to enhance all of the things, right?
0: Yeah, exactly.
1: Right?
0: What about this?
1: Yeah, does this mean that there is a future where men can enhance?
0: Well, I think there is already the ability to enhance what they have already, but I'm talking about replacing somebody else's.
1: Right.
0: So anyway, the patient is healing well. No early complications reported.
1: So it was a success.
0: Yeah.
1: I mean, good for them. This, I feel like this is on brand. It's definitely obviously

0: out of the States. I think that this is cool. I think it's a little bit crazy. I wasn't expecting this story this morning, but yeah, here we are.
1: There's only been, apparently, according to the medical journals or whatever, there's only been five.
0: Ever done.
1: Penile transplants that have ever been done worldwide.
0: Okay.
1: Did the guy get to, like, pick? You know what I mean? Like,
0: I'm sure after having nothing for 4 years, he's like, give me anything.
1: Hell no. I'd be like, man, if I'm going to do it, give me a, I want a big one. Go find me the biggest one you can come across.
0: Oh my God, I can't.
1: Sign me up.
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0: Mr. Rubin, sir?
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0: How about a cape?
1: People might confuse
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0: 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Can you hand me that robe, please, sir?
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0: What's up, I'm Beyonce, and you're live in the mix with DJ Pup Dawg. Hey Pup, you got some pretty eyes. How can we get down?
1: We got Drew Brown. We got the Looney
2: Shot G.
1: Yeah, Richie Rich. Eat Foden.
3: Spice Hurricane.

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Most C-Zacks believe that token. Where you from? 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

and revenue growth. 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

18-wheeler. 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
1: All right, ready to go. Birthdays for the last day of July. Can you believe it, Miss Lauren?
2: July has been 7 months, so I can't believe it.
1: Crazy. All right, so let's get with some celebrity birthdays this morning. Who's celebrating?
3: All right, so Lil Uzi Vert is 31 today. Zelda Williams, who is Robin Williams' daughter, is 37 today. Zach Brown is 48. J.K. Rowling is 61. Wesley Snipes, 64. And Mark Cuban, 68.
1: All right, local birthdays look like this. Bianca Miranda celebrating 34 this morning. Let's see. Celeste Mathia. Happy birthday to you. 44. Karina Trevino, 35. That's down in Kingsville. Also in Odom, Crystal Maroquin is 40 today. Birthday shout outs for Dalia Cardenas, 44 in Beeville. 47 for Francisco Pancho Castellon, celebrating his birthday today. Jason Rodriguez, 35. Jessica Garza, 31. Lisa Martinez, also with a birthday as well. Lisa is now 37. She's all the way down in Freer.
3: Okay.
1: That's a long ways away. Marty Alani celebrating a birthday. Miguel Rodriguez is 42. In Stasia Wade, 34. Valerie Reyes, 44. Veronica De La Garza, happy birthday to you in Alice this morning. And Yvonne Garcia, 47. Lots of birthdays.
3: Lots of birthdays. Joining them from Facebook, happy birthday to, it says, my son's girlfriend, Nevaeh. Love that, from the Barrios family. Happy 7th birthday to Samuel Flores with a very cute photo. And Marcy says, Grandma loves you. Happy birthday to Frank Castellón. I don't know how to say
1: Castellón. Pancho.
3: Okay.
1: That's Pancho again.
3: Okay,

0: And to graduate, or to congratulate her for passing her barber test, tomorrow is her birthday. A Love Hour shout out. We love this. Happy birthday, Brianna. Happy birthday to Patrick Durbin, who is celebrating his 25th birthday. Happy 34th birthday to Sapphire Marie. The kids and I love you and hope you have the best weekend ever from Monica. And then last but not least, happy birthday to Tara's Theo Mario Villa from Valfurias. They say we love you. So those are our Facebook birthdays, and we have a cake from our friends at Hedahons to give away, and that is going to go to, we're gonna go Bree Easy Braids, Brianna Benavides. Happy birthday.
1: Congratulations. Congratulations. Happy birthday to all of you. 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

0: Hi, can I speak to Mr. please?
1: Is he speaking?
0: Hi, my name is Sherry Manchester. I'm calling, my daughter Patrice goes to school. Your daughter, Janae?
1: Okay.
0: And I'm calling because I had some concerns as a parent, and I wanted to kind of share my thoughts with you.
1: Oh, okay. What are you talking about?
0: Well, for example, I went to go pick them up at the mall the other day.
1: Yes.
0: And when I picked them up, they were talking to some boys, and the outfit that your daughter was wearing was kind of suggestive, and I don't need my daughter being associated with that kind of, like, hoochiness. You know what I'm saying?
1: Hoochiness?
0: The outfit was kind of...
1: Did you just call my daughter a f***ing hoochie?
0: No, I didn't say she was a hoochie, sir. Listen to me. Calm down a second.
1: What are you saying exactly?
0: That the outfit that she was wearing was a little suggestive on the dirty side, and I just want to know if you knew that your daughter was dressing...
1: No, my daughter doesn't dress like that.
0: Like a two-bit Britney Spears hookerera.
1: Mother f***. Oh.
0: I'm just telling you right now, your daughter dressed like a hoochie, and I don't need my daughter catching some kind of venereal disease from the dudes that
1: maybe
0: she be hanging out with.
1: Maybe your daughter's a hoochie.
0: Do you hear what I'm saying? My daughter ain't no hoochie, and if you want, I'll come down there. We can discuss this right quick. Best believe that for sure.
1: Come down here now. Come down here right now.
0: Let me tell you something.
1: You better get your ass down here now.
0: Excuse me.
1: Yeah, excuse yourself. Maybe your daughter's a whore, and maybe your daughter gives my daughter the clothes.
0: The boys that she was talking to were talking to her about amateur night.
1: Are you on the way?
0: Why are you... I don't understand, sir. I'm just trying to call and let you know.
1: You're lucky my wife didn't answer the phone. She'd be at your house right now, whooping your ass.
0: Your wife's right now flipping burgers. Like,
1: okay. Are you done?
0: No, I'm not done. You just been phone checked.
2: Happy birthday! 1995 birthday phone check!
1: Oh, my...
3: You just been phone checked.
4: Yeah. Hey, who is you? I'm the best yet. This you already know.
5: 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On
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1: I can see that. 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
0: because we can. 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
1: Jesse, I support your decision 100%.
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0: 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Horoscopes. And we begin with Aries first. Lauren?
1: 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It's a two-star day for you.
0: Taurus, you're up next. 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
0: Cancer, up next. Family get-togethers will be interesting. 4 stars.
1: And Leo, make changes to your home that will be pleasing to everyone involved. 4-star day for you.
0: Virgo is up next. You can work together with those in the know in order to get to the bottom of any issues. 5 stars.
1: And Libra, you'll have to face each issue separately and in person. 3-star day for you.
0: Scorpio, up next, you can make new friends, but you got to be social and get out there with those colleagues of yours. 5 stars.
1: Sagittarius, secret affairs may be tempting, but keep in mind that they will damage your reputation if you decide to indulge. That's a 2-star day for you.
0: Capricorn is up next. You may have been trying to do too much, leaving yourself exhausted and open to sickness. 2 stars there.
1: Uh-oh. Aquarius, you can enhance your reputation if you treat family and friends with respect and dignity. 4-star day for you.
0: And finally, Pisces, unexpected visitors will be a welcome surprise for you. 3 stars there. And those are the horoscopes this morning. And random facts, plus color number day to day. Here we go. Random fact number 1. So on average, giraffes, they sleep for less than 2 hours a day.
1: Wow.
0: Yeah, one of the, how should we say, one of the animals that sleeps the lowest. On the flip side of that, if you're a python, well, you need your sleep. Because they sleep for at least 18 hours a day.
1: I'm leaning more towards python.
0: The python, yeah. I would think so. Yeah. So there you go. Color of the day today.
1: Blue.
0: Number of the day today. Random fact number 2. Did you know Dr. Dre didn't even know Eminem was white until he met him?
1: Oh, wow. I didn't.
0: Yeah. Until they met in person. Dre says he was happy when he found out because, quote, it was so different. Like, a white dude? I guess he heard him.
1: He did kind of like break that mold.
0: Yeah, for white guys. He heard his lyrics and heard what he could do and thought it was amazing. And then he met him. He's like, oh, and you're white. Interesting. Number of the day today.
1: 4.
0: And those are the horoscopes.

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0: 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We are a hometown tradition.
1: You ready?
0: Yeah. 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
1: Hot Z95, 813. So here's something I thought about you on this morning, okay. Lauren. Apparently, the military is planning to do some major repairs, right? Fixing up their place, renovations to their Navy barracks. Okay. So you know how some people have like marine, not marine, but like water, right? A water type of themes to their house. Yeah. You know what I'm saying? Where you got shells and a nautical theme, right? Where you have boats and stuff in your bathroom. Well, now you can have a real life sailor in there as well. Because think about it. The military is planning on upgrading all these barracks. Okay. And these sailors, these Navy guys,

0: I have to go somewhere to stay.
1: Why did you think of me?
0: Because you could have a real life, you could have a real life Navy guy sharing your apartment with you.
1: Yeah, it's a no for me.
0: Come on.
1: It's a no for me, but I love this. This is like what they do with, well, I guess this is what we do with our hockey guys. They're called.
0: Oh, really?
1: Host families. I think that's what they're called.
0: Yeah, host families.
1: All the players, because they're like 19, 18, 19, 17. They're very, very young, and they stay with these host families. So this is what the military is doing. How do we?
0: I mean, you could be a host. I wouldn't say family, but I mean, you could be a host. I don't know, mom or
1: mommy.
0: Yeah, something like that. Now, we don't know if that's what's really going to happen with this sort of situation. But think about it. They're doing major renovations. It's not like they're slapping paint on the wall and like and then be done with it. They're fixing stuff up. And
1: I think they deserve that. I think that this is probably like should have been done before, right?
0: Yeah, but they need a place to crash.
1: Okay.
0: So in the meantime, now I don't know why they're doing all this at the same time, right? Usually you can do a little bit and then rotate out another one, you know, that sort of thing. But I don't know why they're deciding, oh, we got to do it all now.
1: Got to get it done.
0: So, by the way, the military budget is around $1 trillion. And included in that $1 trillion is billions of dollars for this type of facilities, maintenance and renovation and modernization and all that. So,
1: okay.
0: I don't know. I just thought it'd be a great idea. You know, for you,
1: okay.
0: You gotta have a little roomie, a little.
1: We just talked about this yesterday. I don't want a roomie.
0: A little cute little sailor boy, you know.
1: Like my man, right?
0: Yeah.
1: If he's
0: well, that's what I'm thinking.
1: Sign me up.
0: You got like this naval pilot, you know, staying over for a few weeks.
1: This, you might be onto something.
0: Yeah, who knows what could happen.

0: right, the latest from Hollywood, I guess. Showbiz news to cover. Well, there's a few stories that we should talk about, starting with Cardi B. You'll be happy to know that she is not going to be reducing her butt anymore.
1: Oh, I'm happy. I'm
0: yeah. Happy to know this. Yeah, she got her butt injections reduced in January of 2024, but some fans still think she's got a little too much junk in the trunk. Big old don't.
1: She really does. It's really kind of outrageous. Have you ever seen her like videos?
0: Yeah, I've seen it. That's a lot of butt.
1: That's a lot.
0: That's a lot of butt.
1: I would love something disrespectful, right? But like that is insane. I wouldn't even know what to do with all of that.
0: Yeah, exactly. Well, Instagram Live she went on. She said she's not losing any more of her humps.
1: Okay.
0: She's like, I just can't go and lipo my butt because my skin is kind of loose. That's why my butt shakes so much.
1: Okay, that makes a lot of sense. So then she would have to have some sort of skin tightening surgery if she were to take too much out.
0: Yeah.
1: Because her skin is so stretched out from the excess of fat that was put in. And now she's like, oh, shoot.
0: So if Cardi got more filler removed, she'd have too much. Yeah.
1: Yep.
0: So she says, I'm not cutting myself. I'm not sitting down for 4 months. I like my body how it looks now. I'm comfortable in my own skin.
1: And you know what? If the rumors about her and Maduku or whatever his name is, if you're a girl, you know who he is. He's a Nigerian soccer player. If the rumors about them are true, it's

0: working for her. Because that man is fine.
1: You know how many times I've heard you say that? That man, the same line too. That man is fine. It crosses all sorts of sports as well, right?
0: Right.
1: Football, right. Soccer.
0: Basketball.
1: Especially basketball. How about one more story here? Okay. 85-year-old Donna Mills. All right. Okay. She was she was a hottie, but back in the 80s.
0: All right.
1: Now she's in her 80s.
0: Dang.
1: And she's got an OnlyFans.
0: No way.
1: Yes.
0: No way. I need to see a photo of her.
1: All right. Well.
0: Oh, well, she was a babe back in the day. I'm looking at her photo, like of her old photo, and she was a babe.
1: Yeah. Well, Donna is starting an account.
0: Wow.
1: Now, don't expect it to be, you know.
0: Anything.
1: Yeah. She's not going to be bouncing ass or nothing like that. She's 80 something years old. She says, the real me, the good hair days, the bad hair days, everything in between.
0: That's what she's going to be posting.
1: You know what? I guess she's got like super fans that are still like rolling with her. You know what I mean?
0: Yeah. Yeah. You know what? I'm not mad at this at all. She's like thinking of doing this in, how old is she? 85. I think that that's a little bit crazy, but live your best life.
1: Yeah, absolutely.
0: I love this for you.
1: Donna is mostly famous for playing Abby Cunningham on this soap opera, Knots Landing.
0: Okay.
1: My mother used to watch that show.
0: Really?
1: Yes. From 1980 to like 89.
0: Okay, before me.
1: Yeah, before that, she did a lot of TV. You know, Clint Eastwood. She was with Clint Eastwood in a movie as well in the 70s.
0: You know what? Go on. I love this.
1: So anyway, she's 85 years old.
0: Okay.
1: I don't know about the OnlyFans, though, at 85.
0: I think that it's going to be, like she said, not racy. It's just maybe a way for her to make a little bit of extra money, right? And it's going to be just like her blogging her life. Vlogging,
1: yeah.
0: I guess, vlogging. Because it'll be videos and photos.
1: True.
0: So,
1: true.
0: Yeah,
1: all right.
0: I like it.
1: Well, that's all you can do at 85.
0: Yeah.
1: I mean, let's be real about it
0: exactly.
1: As well, right? Nobody wants to see anything. We don't want no, you know, little skimpy little outfits for great grandma.
0: But you know what? Somebody is, and the craziest part about

0: In the U.S., 1 in 5 children with cancer will not survive. You can help give them more tomorrows. Support St. Jude today.
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4: All right, Lauren, it is one of your favorite segments we do out here. Nerd News is back.
5: That's right. It is my favorite.
4: All right, so let's get to it. This week in science, the most important news for your brain. A photo taken by NASA's Curiosity rover on Mars has gone viral because some people think it looks like an unexploded alien missile.
5: Oh, what?
4: Yeah, pretty interesting, right?
5: Oh, I'm looking at the photo. Is this? I don't know how we feel about this. Did you look at the photo? Do we think that this is actually an unexploded missile?
4: No, someone said it could be evidence of like ancient extraterrestrial civilization.
5: Okay, maybe so. I mean, do you believe in...
4: Yeah.
5: Okay, me too.
4: Maybe.
5: I think so.
4: Unfortunately, NASA's saying it's probably just a bunch of rocks.
5: Yeah, I'm looking at the photo and I do think that it's just like a... It just looks like... I don't know. Maybe it's rocks. Maybe we're wrong. Who knows?
4: Researchers have developed a tiny sensor that can detect dopamine from a single teardrop.
5: What?
4: So the sensor uses a laser-treated carbon material, allows it to detect extremely small amounts of dopamine.
5: Wow.
4: And that's the brain chemical, by the way, that controls your movement, your mood, your thinking.
5: Yeah.
4: So they're hoping that this breakthrough could one day help doctors spot conditions like Parkinson's disease without having to draw blood and needles and all that kind of stuff.
5: So through our tears, they'll be able to detect this. Yeah. This is crazy.
4: Finally, an artificial intelligence system just created a burger recipe that outscored McDonald's Big Mac.
5: This is where I hate AI. This is where I draw the line. I don't want AI food. Please don't. It's going to kill us.
4: Well, they've done it.
5: Oh, man. And it's apparently good.
4: Yeah. Burger AI was trained on 2,216 burger recipes, went through billions of possible ingredient combinations. Its goal was to balance taste and nutrition and environmental impact. One of the biggest successes was a beef and mushroom burger.
5: Okay.
4: That was as popular as the Big Mac, but significantly reduced its environmental footprint. So
5: okay, but how? My question is like, was it actual beef and mushrooms, or was this like an artificially intelligent? I don't know. Like, was it not real?
4: I didn't have the details. All I know, it tasted good.
5: Yeah.
4: So I guess it's worth it. All right. So AI figuring out the newest burger recipe for you there.
5: Oh, man.
4: We'll see where it goes from there, right?
5: Yeah.
4: That's the latest in science. We call it Nerd News. She

0: name is Carmen, and I'm calling with Il Nana Banana Massage. Can I please speak to Phil?
1: Yeah, that's me.
0: Hi, Phil. So, hello. Hi there. It says here that you have an appointment scheduled for this Thursday.
1: Yeah.
0: For a massage, yes. And it says that you are going to be using your gift card.
1: I got a gift card for $70, so it should be like a massage for an hour, I think.
0: Unfortunately, we're under new ownership, so we're not able to honor any gift cards from our previous.
1: How does that have to do with it? If it's bought, then all the records are followed, don't they? So
0: Sorry. So I don't know how the business side works. Okay, I'm just calling you to let you know.
1: Okay, well, can you tell your manager to look into that? Because
0: I understand. Okay, I understand that you're getting a massage so that you can relax, but I'm going to need you to relax right now because you're interrupting me and I'm trying
1: to
0: explain.
1: You're actually making me more tense. This conversation making me more tense.
0: Why is it making you more tense, sir? I mean, listen.
1: Because you're telling me my $70, that's a lot of money. Maybe it's not a lot of money for you, but it's a lot of money for me. So I would like to get my service.
0: What does it have to do with it being a little bit or a lot of money? Doesn't matter how much money it is. We're not going to be able to honor it because we are not. Well, we are no longer massage. What's so funny?
1: What's funny is that you're telling me I can't get a massage.
0: Yes, and laughter is the best medicine, especially if you're stressed out. So I suggest that you continue laughing this off.
1: Let me tell you something. No. Yeah, you keep laughing, you stupid clown. You sound like a clown.
0: Hello?
1: Yeah, hello?
0: Oh, obviously, Carmen, I believe we were disconnected. I'm calling from Il Nana Banana Massage. Sir, I'm not trying to rub you the wrong way.
1: You can rub. I'm going to rub your head with my elbow.
0: Excuse me.
1: Can you stop calling me unless you figure your out?
0: That's not how you do a head massage.
1: On you, and I'm going to say that you're doing some fraudulent business activity.
0: Why would you call? Excuse me. The police are some of my best customers, okay?
1: You're not helping.
0: You need to relax.
1: Someone else to
0: you really need to relax.
1: So I can get my money back. I need my money back, you little. You can take that $70 and shove it in your big fat.
0: Stupid.
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5: I'm a professional truck driver. I drive an 18-wheeler. I was asleep in my truck. All of a sudden, I heard a big bang that knocked me off of my bed, and I end up hitting the steering wheel and the gear shift. And when I got up, I look at that. There was an 18-wheeler in front of my truck. My son says, "I got somebody that'll help you. Herman and Herman will help you. All it takes is one call." And they says, "Come over, we got you." And if it wasn't for them, I wouldn't be walking right now. Herman and Herman always put you first.
6: 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Yeah. 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

0: Hot Seat 85, Lauren, it's time once again for the good news.
1: Let's get into it.
0: We begin with a postal worker. Her name, Mary Schwarz. Schwarz.
1: Okay.
0: She helped save an 8-month-old baby.
1: Oh, my God.
0: Yeah, the little baby stopped breathing right there inside the post office.
1: Oh, my gosh.
0: Mary was a nurse for 13 years before she decided to change jobs, careers, and join the postal service. So she immediately began CPR after seeing the baby had no pulse. A nearby cop then rushed the baby to a clinic while Mary continued CPR during the entire drive.
1: Oh my goodness gracious. She's literally a hero. She saved this baby.
0: Eventually, the baby underwent surgery to repair a hole in her heart.
1: Oh my gosh.
0: She's now recovering. Can you imagine doing CPR on a little 8-month-old baby? That little chest.
1: No, tiny baby.
0: That little chest you're pressing with your fingers.
1: It's like your fingers only, yeah.
0: An 11-year-old leukemia patient up in Cincinnati at the Children's Hospital there has gone viral because she hung a bunch of funny signs in her hospital window.
1: Oh my God, they're so cute.
0: They said, I need pizza and donuts.
1: Me too, sis.
0: Leukemia picked the wrong girl.
1: The wrong cowgirl. Don't bring in cowgirl. She said, right. I got this rodeo.
0: She even included her Venmo
1: on the wall as well.
0: Local businesses got word of the signs. They hooked her up with a bunch of food and treats.
1: Oh, sweet baby. I love it.
0: Finally this morning, a baby made history last year at a St. Louis hospital for being the smallest baby ever delivered.
1: Oh my gosh. I wish that they had a photo of this because this is insane.
0: 12.3 ounces. That's it.
1: Oh,
0: 12.3 ounces.
1: My gosh.
0: Not even a pound.
1: Oh, I'm looking at one photo. I don't think it had, she had to have been a little bit bigger, but she's on her mom's chest on the photo, and she is so tiny. Sweet and so tiny. This is insane.
0: Well, she has spent her entire first year of life in the hospital, but good news, she is finally getting to go home.
1: Yay!
0: Her name is Aria. Aria Gillespie. She was born in just 22 weeks last year. Her whole entire last year has not been easy.
1: Right.
0: She spent a full year in the NICU and had multiple surgeries and treatments, but now she's healthy enough to leave the hospital and go home.
1: And her now photo is she's like smiling. She's so sweet. Oh, I love this.
0: And that's the good news this morning. More on the way at Hot Seat 95.
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6: 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Daylight, twilight, even after midnight. 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

let's get the party started. See you at the bar, you was hardly talking. That's when I knew that your heart was scarring. Friends to lovers need a part to star in. Like, wait, babe, let me

0: Never chase bread, chase the vision. Make your word when you say it, be the business. 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Big Master P vibe, no limit. Ballin' hard on another hemisphere. Somebody tell them people Mr. Hem is here.
1: Whoa, whoa, whoa, whoa, whoa, whoa.
0: Mr. Hem.

0: cops even bother to ask people if they have committed a crime, right?
1: If you, they know.
0: Usually, yeah, but usually the criminal's going to be like, no, was it me? No. I've seen it before, like where they have them on video.
1: Uh-huh.
0: And the guy still says that's not him.
1: Oh, right, right,
0: and
1: right. It's like deny till you die,
0: day.
1: Baby.
0: Yeah, it's like, dude, that is you. But yeah, every now and again, though, there is someone like this.
1: Okay.
0: 35-year-old Christopher Ciofalo on Tuesday was arrested. And the cops showed him video of a burglary at a Cuban restaurant. And so Chris looks at it and he said, oh, yeah, I broke into the...

0: Something yeah. like that, right?
1: He's facing charges for armed burglary, grand theft, criminal mischief. But he's honest.
0: We have his mugshot, too. I got to look at this. Oh, man. Okay, yeah.
1: Well, he's honest, though, right?
0: Yep.
1: We'll get

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0: Furry Friend Friday returns this morning, brought to you by Sit Means Sit, 236-5748. Our friends from Gulf Coast Humane Society are back with us this morning, and another dog up for adoption this morning. Who do we have, Sierra?
1: This is Duke. He is a six-year-old Staffy mix. He's a friendly giant, I like to say. He's a big guy, big head, but he's actually a really big scaredy cat, but he's a big cuddle bug, so he'd be perfect for any family.
0: All right, we're going to be posting a photo to our socials this morning, so you can see Duke and possibly give him his forever home. Duke, just one of many out there at the Gulf Coast Humane Society. Now, remind everybody about the website you guys have, because it's recently gone through some updates and a lot better. It was already good to begin with, and now it's even better.
1: Yes, we just got a new website. It's going to be gchscc.org. And on there, you can see all of the animals we have available for adoption in real time. You can also make a favorites list, so you can heart your favorite animals, get updates about new animals we have coming into the shelter. So go visit there and check out everything we have.
0: All right. And Duke, ready to go. Now, you guys have something special coming up. Let's talk about staff picks.
1: Yes, this weekend only, all of our staff, so that's over 40 members of our staff, they each picked their favorite animal in the shelter. All of those animals are going to have a waived adoption fee this weekend only, so come visit the shelter and see our favorites.
0: Zero adoption fee.
1: Yes.
0: That's wow. Unheard of. We're going to do it. We're going to get Duke his forever home, first things first. And you guys listening, make sure to check out our socials, because the picture is going to be going up. The phone number to Gulf Coast Humane Society, one more time.
1: It's going to be 361-225-0845.
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0: on your uniform.
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1: 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Maybe a crown!
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1: No problem. How about a cape?
0: People might confuse you with
1: a superhero. And the AC Texier Colera kind of like superheroes, springing into action the moment you need us.
0: Capes are hard to keep clean.
1: How about a tearaway uniform? And underneath it, a Speedo. With the Colair logo, of course.
0: Oh my. Not sure you should be out in public like that.
1: Okay. Can you hand me that robe, please, sir?
0: I think that would be a good idea.
1: Colder than I thought in here.
0: I can see that. Call Colair
1: because we can. On second thought, can I just wear my Colair uniform, sir?
0: Jesse, I support your decision 100%.
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3: Gino's Neighborhood.

0: Hello, my name is Gottman, and I'm calling with Ilana Banana Massage. Can I please speak to Phil?
1: Yeah, that's me.
0: Hi, Phil. So, hi there. It says here that you have an appointment scheduled for this Thursday.
1: Yeah.
0: For a massage, yes. And it says that you are going to be using your gift card.
1: I got a gift card for $70, so it should be like a massage for an hour, I think.
0: Unfortunately, we're under new ownership, so we're not able to honor any gift cards from our previous.
1: How does that have to do with it's, if it's bought, then all the records follow, don't they?
0: I don't know how the business side works. Okay, I'm just calling you to let you know.
1: Okay, well, can you tell your manager to look into that
0: $70. Okay, I understand that you're getting a massage so that you can relax, but I'm going to need you to relax right now because you're interrupting me and I'm trying to explain.
1: You're actually making me more tense. This conversation making me more tense.
0: Why is it making you more tense, sir? I mean, listen.
1: Because you're telling me my $70, that's a lot of money. Maybe not a lot of money for you. But it's a lot of money for me, so I would like to get my service.
0: What does it have to do with it being a little bit or a lot of money? Doesn't matter how much money it is. We're not going to be able to honor it because we are not. Well, we are no longer massage.
1: But
0: what's so funny?
1: What's funny is that you're telling me I can't get a massage.
0: Yes, and laughter is the best medicine, especially if you're stressed out. So I suggest that you continue laughing this off.
1: Let me tell you something. No. Yeah. Yeah, you keep laughing, you stupid clown. You sound like a clown.
0: Hello?
1: Yeah, hello?
0: Hola, this is Gottman. I believe we were disconnected. I'm calling from Ilana Banana Massage. Sir, I'm not trying to rub you the wrong way.
1: You can rub. I'm going to rub your head with my elbow.
0: Excuse me.
1: Can you stop calling me unless you figure your out?
0: That's not how you do a head massage.
1: On you, and I'm going to say that you're doing fraudulent business activity.
0: Why would you call? Excuse me. The police are some of my best customers, okay?
1: You're not helping.
0: You need to relax.
1: Someone else to
0: you really need to relax.
1: So I can get my money back. I need my money back, you little. You can take that $70 and shove it in your big fat.
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1: One of my favorite potato chips is teaming up with a big fast food franchise, and Otto's got the deets and food news. 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
2: DJ Automatic.
3: I go by Anthony A, a.k.a. Past Due Amount.
1: This year, 62% of parents have started shopping back to school early because there's a lot of sales in July.
2: Yes.
1: Stores are getting rid of all of their summer and bring in winter, which I don't know why, because it's still warm. Take advantage of it. All right, so what do we have for food news, DJ Automatico?
2: Buffalo Wild Wings is teaming up with Pringles to bring us Buffalo Wild Wings signature sauce chips. So they're going to have Parmesan garlic, medium buffalo, and Asian zing.
3: Okay, all right.
2: Hey, you're not here for that?
3: I'm here for this, bro. I'm just anti the Parmesan agenda going on in America right now.
1: Anthony, I agree. The one that I hate the most, that one in that green can, it stinks
2: that
1: like
2: feet. That is the best kind of Parmesan there is. The kind that you put on your spaghetti?
1: No,
2: that's the only Parmesan I want.
1: National Day, Anthony A.
3: It is National Avocado Day.
1: Peel the avocado, peel the avocado. Guacamole, guacamole, guacamole, guacamole. Automatic, how dare you not sing along with me? Why are you not doing that?
2: I was trying to think of a rap to go along with your singing.
1: And I'm glad you didn't. Okay, all right. Remember the Dana Cortez Show podcast. 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
1: Selena Gomez and Becky G hanging out at the Pulga, at the flea market, months ago. Remember we were talking about this?
2: Yeah.
1: And I said new music is coming. Obviously, it's here. Produced by Selena's husband, Benny Blanco, called Te Olvido. Oh my gosh, this song is such a bop.
2: I like that they went with a traditional sound.
1: It just sounds so good. And I also like, there was a moment in time when Becky G was told to kind of step back. Here she is explaining why.
3: Funny because I look back at a certain moment in my career where I could have very easily said, because the industry said, well, we already have Selena Gomez, so my last name is Gomez. Imagine if I never, you know, found the courage to say, no, but I have a different story to tell you. I'm from LA, I'm Chicana, I'm Mexican-American too. It goes back to the whole conversation of we are not all the same.
1: It's not just we are not all the same. She alluded to the industry. Nobody ever told Emma Stone, you know, there's already a Margot Robbie. There are certain positions that we're allowed as Latinas to be in the industry. Well, we can only have one Latina. And Becky G was like, no, I am going to make this work.
2: I like the fact that Becky G didn't let that eat her up and then go at Selena Gomez.
1: Instead, she decided to work with her
2: and girl power, basically.
1: Wasn't no way that Becky G was going to do that. Do you remember we had her in the studio and she talked about the fact that they were homeless for a minute. They lived in one of her family's garages. She said, I had to go to work to help my family. Nothing was going to stop Becky G from being successful. Brought to you by Chick-fil-A.
4: 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I ain't even like that. Ain't her mama white.

I love that you're listening to us on the radio right now. Doesn't it feel good? It feels good. But hey, you might have missed a segment. That's okay, because we're uploading every single thing we discuss on the radio via the Dana Cortez Show podcast too. Ooh. And it's absolutely free. So search all streaming platforms. Please take a listen. And as DJ Automatic says, rate the podcast, because we need those ratings. More to show, including your Down on the DM playback right after this.

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3: I'm meteorologist Jason Catarino with your KFC weekend weather update. On Saturday, expect partly sunny skies and very warm temperatures. It'll be breezy in the afternoon with a high of 98 degrees. 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
1: Today's Down in the DM here on the Dana Cortez Show. The guy's name is Jamie. Okay, so he's super in love with his fiance, Trish. Jamie's already on the line. They've been together 3 years. It sounds almost perfect. They've been engaged a year. They're planning on getting married next year.
2: Oh, they got dates.
1: Oh, they got dates. They're locked in. The problem is Jamie found a message on Trish's Facebook from a man that he does not know. Mm. So, you know, when you're not married, but you're getting married, you pretty much know everybody's friends, right? You're hanging in the same
3: crew. I would hope so, yeah.
1: So, did I get everything right, Jamie? Is that correct so
4: far? Yeah, you did. I mean, I don't like doing this behind her back because I love her, but I don't know what else to do.
1: Well, you could talk to her, man. Have you thought about that?
4: I did. Like, I asked her. I said, is everything okay? Seemed to tell something, but she said no.
3: My question is, do you have a real reason to be suspicious? I mean, has she ever been unfaithful to you?
1: Or vice versa?
4: No. Honestly, no. No, not like that. But things have just been different the past month or so.
1: Different how? What do you mean? Like?
4: Oh, I knew you were going to ask that.
1: Well, you kind of got to tell us, Jamie. Are you talking to someone else? I mean, what is it? What are you?
4: No. She's just been weird in the bedroom. I mean, not weird. She don't want to have.
1: Oh, I know what you're talking about.
4: Sexy time.
1: Yeah, that's what I
4: got with me lately. She's always tired.
1: Well, maybe okay. As a woman, I want to say this because there's a lot of women listening. Maybe she is tired. I'm a working mom. Then I got to clean the house and the kids, and it's a lot of work.
4: I understand all that, but we don't have kids.
3: I mean, the weird thing is, you know, 3 years in, you guys are, you know, no kids and all. You should be honeymooning.
5: I've never been past a relationship outside of 24 months, so you guys are like the relationship experts here. So if you guys feel like this is something we should do, then let's go forward with it.
1: What's this dude's name? You know, I need your fiance Trish's phone number, and we can make this call.
4: All right. Oh, and that dude's name is Gregory.
1: Who's gonna play Greg? Oh, Gregory. Who's gonna play?
3: I can do it. Do you remember anything in the message like I can reference, or am I just flying blind on this one?
4: She says she was excited to talk to him. That's all I could see before she came back into the bedroom.
1: That's all we need. Otto, you've done it before. We've been doing this for a while now. Just play it off. Just start
3: I got
1: a conversation.
3: It. All right.
1: Okay, so let's call.
6: Hi, it's Trish.
3: Hey, Trish. It's Gregory. How you doing?
6: I'm sorry. Who is this?
3: Gregory from Facebook.
0: It's going down. 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
1: Jamie, hit me up. He's engaged to Trish. You guys get this, right? This is his fiance. But messages from Trish to this man named Gregory, they got Jamie real suspicious right now.
2: Things have just been different the past month or so. She's just been wearing the bedroom. She says she was excited to talk to him. That's all I could see before she came back into the bed.
1: DJ Automatic called Trish. He's pretending to be Gregory. Is Jamie just a nervous husband to be, or is it going down in the DM?
3: Hey, Trish, it's Gregory. How you doing?
4: I'm sorry, who is this?
3: Gregory from Facebook. I just messaged you. I sent you my number.
4: Okay, I'm sorry. Hi, Dr. I'm sorry for using Facebook, you know, to communicate with you, but my fiance and I actually, we share a business email, so there's just no way I can get away with this otherwise.
3: I completely understand, you know, discretion is everything, and, you know, of course, I won't tell him if you don't.
4: That's so funny. Okay, well, I mean, so do you have what I need, or?
3: You know what I got, what you need. You want to maybe meet up this weekend and I can
4: what?
3: Show you?
4: I don't understand. What?
3: I mean, I got you on the phone now. I just want to, maybe we can meet up this weekend or something.
4: I don't know. This is really weird. I think I'm just going to find another OBGYN. This conversation.
1: Hold on.
4: I can't do this.
1: Hold on, Trish. Don't hang up.
3: Oh, my God.
1: I think there's been some kind of mistake. No, as soon as you said OBGYN, I don't want you revealing any more. Jamie, you've got to talk to Trish now. You're going to have to break in, man.
2: Hey, look, before you get angry, you're at the doctor's office? What you doing? You okay?
4: I'm really not sure what's going on here, but why are you on the phone?
2: Hey, because I saw that message on Facebook.
4: Jamie, I'm pregnant.
1: Oh, my God.
2: Whoa, what?
3: I was hitting on a pregnant lady.
2: Hold up. You're pregnant?
4: Hard. Yes. I took a home pregnancy test, and I didn't want to say anything until I was like 100% sure. And thank you for ruining the surprise.

0: Why did you not tell me?
1: Well, I was nervous. I mean, we didn't plan it, and, you know, we have a wedding coming up, and I wanted to make sure. I was sure before I told.
0: Forget about the wedding. Forget about the wedding. Let's get married at the courthouse.
2: Wow. Oh, my God.
0: Wow. At the courthouse.
3: Oh, wow.
0: Right, we're already engaged.
2: You know what? Hold on, guys. I think I'm going to let y'all discuss this in private. I'm extremely happy for you. I'm sorry that it happened this way, but I'm kind of glad because I'm sure everybody that's listening is really happy for you. So, congratulations.
1: I'm actually not even sure how to feel about this. This is so weird.
0: I'm sorry, Trish. Oh, I want you to know I'm so happy for us, and I love you.
2: Oh,
1: I know. I love you too.
2: I need a follow-up, Jamie. Please promise we can get one. Please promise me.
0: Yes.
2: It did not go down in the DM.
3: That was a first.
2: I have so many different emotions going on right now. First of all, congratulations. Yes. Oh, my gosh. He's so excited and happy. She's obviously excited and happy, too. Should they get married now or wait till after the wedding?
3: Probably.
2: He wants to get married now.
3: Wait till after the baby.
2: I mean, after she has the baby. Yes, after she has the baby. Otto's like, wait a minute. I'm just so excited. So should they do it now? He wants to go to the courthouse. Obviously, he wants to get married before the baby comes.
4: I think you continue forward with the wedding plans. It was a very emotional thing, and I'm happy that he was excited. Because when she broke the news, I was like, oh, no, I thought he was going to hang up or something. But he's excited. He's
2: engaged.
4: Elated. It's a good thing.
2: Yeah, they're engaged. Yeah. But she did say it wasn't planned. And, well, I mean, hey, none of us in this studio were planned either. How many people really were planned? I'm sure there's a few.
3: There's kids out
4: it
3: there.
4: It happens, yeah. And also, it was like, I felt for her, though, because like that's a tough, that's hard news or heavy news to deliver to your partner, no matter.
2: Telling Otto for me was really scary because I already had two children. I had been married and things didn't work out. And so I was in such a different part. He just finished college. Like, my life was so different and I didn't know how he was going to react. And you were not happy at first. And then it was like a minute later, you said, Dana, I love you. Everything's going to be okay.
3: I think I was shocked.
2: Well, I was shocked.
3: Because I was not planning. And you have to remember, Dana and I, at this point,
2: we were hiding our relationship,
3: ooh, and we were doing the show together. So, and people have been asking us because, I mean,
2: they've been gone for years.
3: Yeah, people started asking. They're like, "Are you guys seeing each other?" And I kept denying and denying and denying. And then when the baby came, I was like, "Well, there's no denying that baby."
2: I really did try to figure out. Maybe I just don't say anything. Oh. And I'm like, "Well, something's gonna happen."
3: I was like, "Do you know what? We won't say anything, Dana." She was like, "I'm not the Virgin Mary. I didn't just all of a sudden get pregnant."
2: So I think though, in the end. And it consoled me right when he said that. And I was already a grown woman, but there's still just something scary about revealing that, especially when it's not planned.
4: Mm.
2: How did you tell?
3: And your career's on the line, too.
2: Yeah. How did you tell your husband, your partner? I think this is a conversation we got to continue on social media. Let's take it to the timeline. At Dana Cortez on Instagram, at DJ Automatic, at Anthony A Comedy. Follow us. And comment, please tell me, how did you tell your significant other? Were they happy? Were they sad? Mm. Where are you at now? All right, we'll be right back. Brought to you by T-Mobile.
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3: 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I was asleep in my truck. All of a sudden, I heard a big bang that knocked me off of my bed, and I end up hitting the steering wheel and the gear shift. And when I got up, I look at that. There was an 18-wheeler in front of my truck. My son says, "I got somebody that'll help you. Herman and Herman will help you. All it takes is one call." And they says, "Come over, we got you." And if it wasn't for them, I wouldn't be walking right now. Herman always puts you first. JT.

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1: There is a new spot. It's called Recess. Their slogan is designed for parents, built for kids. Let me explain to you the concept because I think it's genius. There is a whole area built for children to go play. Away from the parents, away from the grown-ups. You're on a whole different floor. Everybody that works there has undergone background checks. Like, it's a safe place. There's a toddler area. They're separated by age, so you know your littles are not going to be there and be with older kids. And there is a fee, but I think it's worth it because mom, dad, Theo, aunt, uncle, whoever can be in their area having dinner, drinks, working or whatever, and the kids are safe in another area.
2: So yeah, so their membership fee is about $130 a month for a kid between 4 to 11.
1: I'd be there 4 days a week. Like, let's go. I think it's brilliant. I think it is an absolutely brilliant idea.
3: I feel like they kind of took this business model from the Disney cruises. Because this is basically what it is that you go on the cruise and you get your kid a wristband and then your kid is being tracked by the Disney cruise and you can go do whatever you want to do.
1: And I'm going to say something that might be a little controversial. Kids in a not family-friendly environment making all kinds of noise bothers me.
2: Well, yeah.
3: It doesn't bother me, but I know it bothers the heck out of Dana.
1: Well, sometimes they'll come sit on my lap. I'm like, I don't even know you. Like, where's your mother? Where's your mother? Okay, anyway. Where's your favorite place to take your kiddos? Leave us a voice message or text 877-730-DCS1. 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
1: 21 Savage says he's ready to have another baby with Latto. Mm. You know, they have a little baby girl. We don't know her name yet.
2: I just found out last week that they even had a kid together and that they were even together.
1: Oh, no, we've literally been talking about this. How do you not know? We've talked about it right here. You just don't pay attention?
2: I do, but I don't think it really registered with me that they were together until you said they had a baby.
1: Well, you know, they've been dating in secret for a while. There's been speculation for, you know, over a couple of years now. He has three children, previous with other women, and now he has the baby with Latto. She seems to be fine with his exes and his kids. Like, she looks like everything's fine. Having another baby this soon, they must really be serious.
3: Prior to Latto and his relationship, he's always been very open and very candid about his love for his children and how proud he is of being a participating father, which I will say, you know, there's a lot of stuff that's told about millennial men and, you know, Gen Z men, and he's right on the cusp of both of them.
1: Yeah.
3: But you can never say that we're not participating fathers.
1: That's true.
3: And he's been proud to be a dad, and it's really cool to hear him be vocal about wanting more family.
1: Well, having family is a beautiful thing. I would think that's your immortality, your children.
2: It's
1: a little bit of you forever.
2: It's part of your legacy. And that child will go and have more children, and they'll always hopefully remember you.
1: It's the only way you really don't die. I mean that 100%. All right, congratulations, 21 Savage and Latto. Be right back. Brought to you by Chick-fil-A.

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2: Hey, I've been waiting all night for this moment. I've been waiting all year for this moment. 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

always like to say that our show is a safe space. 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

0: jealous because he's obviously having a conversation with another woman. So I called acting like I'm this woman, Lauren. And honestly, we don't even know if it went down in the DM because Chelsea cut me off.
1: How drunk were you, too, the last time we talked? You must have been so faded.
2: You're right. Last time I had tequila shots.
1: Yeah, exactly. Come on.
3: Oh, my God. How long have you been leading this woman on, Daniel?
2: Wait, what?
1: Chelsea, not yet. Not yet, girl. You didn't even let me get to that.
0: So we were like, I don't know. I really, at this point, I'm trying to figure out, was he talking to her or not? Because he was just kind of being nice, but also confused. And so
3: you
0: we continue.
3: You are the one messaging other women while you're taking showers. I don't need to ask you because I can see the messages with my own eyes.
2: What are you talking about?
3: I know you messaged girls and you lied to Lauren about working. You told her that you had to work, but you were going on vacation with me. Why couldn't you just say, no, I can't get a drink with you. I have a girlfriend.
2: Because she never asked.
0: Okay. I guess I never did because he broke in. Does he sound a little guilty? Maybe a little bit. A little bit. But we'll never know, will we? Because she cut me off. My thing is, she's already going through his phone. They've only been together a couple of months. It ain't that serious. I think it's cut your losses, girl, right now. 877-730-DCS1. Call us up.

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1: If you're having to go through your partner's phone, I think the relationship is doomed. That's just my opinion. Chelsea started dating Daniel a couple of months ago. They are together, okay? They used to work together. They don't anymore. He took another job, and he's talking to somebody named Lauren. And I thought maybe she.

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1: Shout out to them people. Back.

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1: So I think going through your partner's phone constantly is a red flag, but I don't know. I'm not a therapist. Tyler, welcome to the Dana Cortez Show. So deleting old photos, going through your partner's phone, what do you think?
2: You know, it depends on how long you've been together. Like, have you been together for 6 months and you're already like, okay, something's up. I need to go through their phone because I think they're doing something.
1: Mm-hmm.
2: Or have you been together for 5 years, 10 years? You know, you've always had that trust built up where you feel like, you know, you don't really have to go through your phone because you know they're not going to do anything. Me and my ex-wife were together for 10 years, and the entire 10 years we were together, I think I went through her phone maybe two or three times.
1: Mm-hmm.
2: She went through my phone a little bit more often than I went through hers because she had some insecurity issues.
1: Right.
2: But there was never anything to find between the two of us. It was always good. The other situation, we were together for, it was like 5 or 6 months, right?
1: Okay.
2: I had a feeling one day where I just felt like something was up because she was acting a little different. And I was the one that decided to go through the phone when she was asleep.
3: Yeah.
2: And I went through her Snapchat, found a conversation with someone where they weren't talking anything inappropriate or anything like that. But she said, for an unknown reason, that she did not have a boyfriend. I didn't sleep that night because it was just going through my head. In the morning, I brought it up, and she immediately got defensive. And that was the biggest red flag to me, was because she got so defensive about it. Like, you know, if you're doing something wrong, let's at least talk about it. Unfortunately, I chose to forgive and not forget, but, you know, move on. And then found out she was cheating on me two or three months later.
1: I knew that was going to happen, Tyler. I knew that was going to happen. That harlot did not deserve your forgiveness. Don't forget, you can listen to the Down in the DM breakdowns on the Dana Cortez Show podcast. Back with more next. 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

0: What is it, Jesse?
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0: Well, it does. 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
1: I was thinking something a little more impressive.
0: Like?
1: 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Maybe a crown!
0: Not sure you'll fit in the truck with that.
1: No problem. How about a cape?
0: People might confuse you
1: with
0: a superhero.
1: And the AC techs here at Colaire are kind of like superheroes, springing into action the moment you need us.
0: Capes are hard to keep clean.
1: How about a tearaway uniform? And underneath it, a Speedo. 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
0: Oh my. Not sure you should be out in public like that.
1: Okay. Can you hand me that robe, please, sir?
0: I think that would be a good idea.
1: Colder than I thought in here.
0: I can see that. 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
1: because we can. 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
1: Normally, you would find Fresh Friday for the kids right here, but since the kids are not in school, how about we do a little summer playlist? I love it. Hey, we're going to talk to all the grown-ups today. We have Elizabeth on the line. All right, Elizabeth, what do you love most about the kids being out of school?
2: Not having to wake up at 5:30 a.m. to take my kids to school.
3: No! I can agree with that.
1: I'm talking about right there. Summertime means warm. Summertime means sleeping in just a little bit later.
3: What time do you get to get up when they're in school?
2: When they're in school, I got to be up around 5:45 to take my oldest. He's got to be there by 6 for high school. And then they get out at 1:30.
1: Oh,
2: and then
1: gosh.
2: The other two get out at 3. So
1: oh,
2: it's all day.
1: Gosh. Okay, now how much later do you get to sleep in the summertime?
2: Oh, I keep hitting that snooze button for like 5 more minutes.
1: And you're the mom, so you can do that. Remember when you tell your mom 5 more minutes? Oh my gosh, my mom would lose it on me.
3: She would tell me, I'm going to go get your dad.
1: Oh, you get right up, wouldn't you, Otto? All right, call us up, 877-730-DCS1. Oh, I love this song. Turn it up. Familiar.

They tryna cover it up like a quilt. Rari go skirt on a boy like a kilt. Kept it 100 on paper like Will. Tricking it off on a paying a bill. That's just how I do the sauce and the spill.

0: Normally, you'd be listening to Fresh Friday for the kids here, but it's the summer playlist because the kids are probably sleeping. 877-730-DCS1. Miss Dana, welcome to the Dana Cortez Show. My question for you is, what's the best part about the kids being home for summer and they're out of school?
1: Hanging out of the pool with them.
0: I love that too. When I was little, I used to swim for hours. It's such good exercise. And Dina, remember how you used to feel after the pool? You're so hungry, you don't eat anything.
1: Oh, yes, and you're exhausted.
0: Yes, it's so
2: you
0: good.
2: You go to sleep at like 7:30.
0: I was so good. You put those kids down and they don't bother you for the rest of the night.
1: When they were younger, they would pass out. As soon as we get home, they would just pass out.
0: Pass out on the car. Remember passing out in the car on the way home? You're like, oh, I don't
1: feel it. Yes, I think that's why I love it.
0: Me too. Love you all so much. Thank you for listening. Bye.

0: kids are in school, so we have to do something for the grown people, okay? It's the summer playlist right now. DJ Automatic behind the turntables, 877-730-DCS1. Arturo usually calls with his kiddos, but he's kid-free right now in the car. Arturo, what do you love about summertime when it comes to the kids being out of school?
1: I think just enjoying all the fun activities with them and just making sure they enjoy it.
0: Oh, I love that. That's so cute. What are you planning on taking them, like to the pool and stuff for summer?
1: Yeah, pool, go to the park, do some little baseball practice.
0: Oh, man, remember the park days? I love that.
2: Playing catch with my dad, that was always awesome.
0: Oh, Otto, you got to play catch with your dad?
2: Of course.
0: Yeah, not all of us knew our dad, but anyway. Arturo, thank you so much. We really appreciate you listening.
1: Awesome. Thank you. You have a wonderful day and a fantastic weekend.
0: Okay, you too. Happy summer. Bye.

0: playlist. We got this message on the DCS 877 line.
1: Yo, I want to request a song, man, if you can. California Love by Tupac, please.
0: We're going all the way back to 1996 here.
2: Classic. Woo! Right here.
0: This is crazy. A lot of people listening weren't even born.
2: Still one of the most iconic videos in music, period.
0: So I can see the video, but there might be people who've never seen it. It's definitely worth watching.
2: With the amount of views it has on YouTube, a lot of people have seen it.
0: I think a lot of people have already watched the video. You know, I know that this is something that you talked about, Otto. You said that Dr. Dre's controller just sold for over $100,000 at auction.
2: It's not a controller. It's a soundboard. You're thinking of my DJ controller.
0: Oh, yeah. Okay.
3: The studio, right?
2: Yeah, the one for the studio. He actually used it to record this song.
0: Dang.

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1: All right, so I have Annabelle on hold right now, and it is time for your Down in the DM. Mm. She's with her man, David. Obviously, there's some trouble. That's why we're doing this. And I just want to bring her on and get to this quick. Annabelle, my question is, why are you worried about David being...

0: this.
1: Oh, I didn't say he, like, had to join Facebook. I just said, like, I wanted him on.
2: And tell him about the messages that you saw, all those things popping up.
1: So I haven't actually read any of the messages because his phone is password protected, but I'll see these messages pop up from, like, all these different women, and they'll say things like, I'll send you what you want, you know what to do,
2: mm-hmm.
1: which is, like, that's all I can see, but that's so suspicious, right? Coming from, like, a bunch of different women.
2: But did he just add the password?
1: No, he's had the password.
0: What were the names of some of the women that were writing in?
1: As it was Allison, it was Wendy, and Roberta were the three names I wrote down.
3: Oh, three names off top? I guess if you're worried, but, like, if you're not really getting into, like, the whole messages, like, how much do you really know? Like, you said you couldn't read them.
2: But you know what I was thinking, Anthony? We should just make the call. We've done calls with less than this. Oh. She's getting notifications. She sees all these women. He never wanted to be on Facebook.
1: And that was just all in one day. So I have no idea what else is going on.
2: Okay, so just give me his number and I'm going to say I'm Wendy.
1: Okay, great.
4: Hello, this is David.
2: Hi, David. It's Wendy. Are you available to talk right now?
4: Wendy, how do you get my number?
5: It's going down. 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

0: What's up, I'm Beyonce, and you're live in the mix with DJ Puff Dawg. Hey Puff, you got some pretty eyes. How can we get down?
1: We got Drew Brown. We got the Lonely
2: Shot G.
3: Let's go, Yuck Man.
1: Yeah, Richie Rich. Eat Foden.
2: Spice Hurricane.

0: So Annabella called because her husband David is all of a sudden into social media.
1: He had like refused to go on Facebook for years, but I'll see these messages pop up from like all these different women, and they'll say things like, I'll send you what you want, you know what to do, which is like, that's all I can see, but that's so suspicious, right? Coming from like a bunch of different women.
0: So David's on the phone right now. He thinks I'm Wendy from Facebook. Annabelle is about to find out, just like we all are, is it going down in the DM?
2: Hello, this is David.
0: Hi, David, it's Wendy. Are you available to talk right now?
2: How do you get my number?
0: I got it off of Facebook.
2: What do you mean from Facebook?
0: Well, your phone number is on Facebook. We've been messaging, so I just hit the dial directly from your page.
2: Yeah. I just got the page. I don't know anyone could see my phone number, but why are you calling me?
0: I wondered if you'd like to meet for lunch later this week. You seem like such a nice person.
2: Well, I'm married. Not interested in meeting you at all, but I thought this was all done online, never asked to be called.
0: Well, you don't have to ask. I mean, don't you think it's okay for a woman to ask a man out?
2: All I wanted were the pictures. I don't know why you're asking me out, but I'm married. I don't really know what to say.
0: Well, you know, to me, David, my pictures are really personal. I don't just share those out. You know, I don't just send them out to anyone. I thought you liked me. You said that I'm pretty and you're always complimenting me.
2: I love feed photos, but once I paid you, I thought that was it. I really don't want you calling me.
0: You know what, David? I'm really sorry. I didn't mean to make you uncomfortable, but do you want me to send you another picture of my feet? No charge at all, because obviously this was the wrong move on my part.
2: You'll send them for free?
0: Yeah, right now.
2: Are your toes painted?
0: Yeah, they're painted. Of course.
2: Are they red? I love it when they're painted red.
1: What is going on? This is disgusting. Why are you talking to this woman?
2: Whoa,
0: let me jump in here and explain to David what's happening. First of all, this is the down of the DM. David, I don't know who Wendy is, but Annabella saw all those notifications on your phone from different women, and well, here we are.
2: Wait, so everyone knows you decided to put our business out?

0: Like this.
1: Wait, are you turning this around on me? You told a woman to send you photos of her feet. What are you doing with those feet photos? Is that just totally an innocent interaction you're having? It's a normal thing
0: this?
1: I'm supposed to ignore?
0: Can we talk about this without all these people listening?
1: Are you attracted to their feet? What do you do when you're looking at their feet? How am I not supposed to be suspicious or feel like you're lying
0: up.
1: To me?
0: Hang the phone up and I'll call you.
1: What do you do when you're looking at their feet? Tell me exactly what you do. Tell me why you want those
0: photos. Stop it, okay? I'm sorry. I'm not cheating. I'm looking at the pictures.
1: You are cheating. That's cheating. You are cheating when you're attracted to other women and cheating.
0: I've never met anyone or even talked to anyone until today.
2: But David, if you're using these photos to satisfy yourself and there are women you're reaching out to, it's kind of cheating.
3: No, it's not.
4: It's just a weird fetish.
1: Yes, it is. God, this is embarrassing. I cannot believe this is happening. I'm so upset.
2: Annabelle, I want you to talk to David. I want you to try to calm down. He didn't want to meet the woman. He did say that. This is something you guys
1: need. Okay, Dana, you be quiet, because if you're going to tell me if Automatic was messaging women and paying them for feet photos, you'd be like, sure, baby, no problem. Oh, my God, I totally understand
2: this. This ain't about
1: no
2: me.
1: Way.
2: This
1: no
2: is
1: way,
2: about
1: Dana.
2: You and your man. You know what? I'll text you next week. I say it went down in the DM. Is it cheating, though?
4: No.
2: Yes,
4: really,
2: it is.
4: No.
2: So if I ask a man for pictures of his hands so that I'm attracted to them, you would be okay with that? I'm paying a man?
4: I guess it's a form of cheating. Is it full cheating? No. It's like,
2: oh,
4: it's like quarter
2: cheating.
4: It's like, no, it's not real cheating.
5: It's not full cheating, but it's very dishonest to your partner.
2: I don't understand this way of you guys saying there's quarter cheating and half cheating. And if you are getting, I guess... what is the word I'm looking for? If you're getting excited by somebody else and you're paying money for that, we're going to have a nice talk. I mean, they're married, so I'm not talking about
5: divorce.
2: It's not
5: an emotional thing, though. It is
2: very much emotional when my wallet is thinner.
5: Ooh.
2: You know, that's our money. And so, yeah, I would be very upset. Am I wrong? Don't you think that he should be in big trouble spending money on this kind of thing? When it's, and by the way, it's free. So I don't even understand.
5: But it's not a divorce situation.
2: Absolutely not. Okay. It's not a divorce situation. But I do think 100% it's a form of being unfaithful. And we have to continue this conversation on the timeline at Dana Cortez, at DJ Automatic, at Anthony Comedy. Follow us on Instagram, TikTok, and Facebook. We'll be right back.

0: Book. We'll be right back.
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1: There is a new spot. It's called Recess. Their slogan is designed for parents, built for kids. Let me explain to you the concept because I think it's genius. There is a whole area built for children to go play. Away from the parents, away from the grown-ups. You're on a whole different floor. Everybody that works there has undergone background checks. Like, it's a safe place. There's a toddler area. They're separated by age, so you know your littles are not going to be there and be with older kids. And there is a fee. But I think it's worth it because mom, dad, Theo, aunt, uncle, whoever can be in their area having dinner, drinks, working or whatever, and the kids are safe in another area.
2: So yeah, so their membership fee is about $130 a month for a kid between 4 to 11.
1: I'd be there 4 days a week. Like, let's go. I think it's brilliant. I think it is an absolutely brilliant idea.
3: I feel like they kind of took this business model from the Disney cruises. Because this is basically what it is that you go on the cruise and you get your kid a wristband and then your kid is being tracked by the Disney cruise and you can go do whatever you want to do.
1: And I'm going to say something that might be a little controversial. Kids in a not family-friendly environment making all kinds of noise bothers me.
2: Well, yeah.
3: It doesn't bother me, but I know it bothers the heck out of Dana.
1: Well, sometimes they'll come sit on my lap. I'm like, I don't even know you. Like, where's your mother? Where's your mother? Okay, anyway. Where's your favorite place to take your kiddos? Leave us a voice message or text 877-730-DCS1. 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
1: Selena Gomez and Becky G hanging out at the Pulga, at the flea market, months ago. Remember we were talking about this?
2: Yeah.
1: And I said, new music is coming. Obviously, it's here. Produced by Selena's husband, Benny Blanco, called Te Olvido. Oh my gosh, this song is such a bop.
2: I like that they went with a traditional sound.
1: It just sounds so good. And I also like, there was a moment in time when Becky G was told to kind of step back. Here she is explaining why.
3: Funny because I look back at a certain moment in my career where I could have very easily said, because the industry said, well, we already have Selena Gomez, so my last name is Gomez. Imagine if I never, you know, found the courage to say, no, but I have a different story to tell you. I'm from LA, I'm Chicana, I'm Mexican-American too. And it goes back to the whole conversation of, we are not all the same.
1: It's not just we are not all the same. She alluded to the industry. Nobody ever told Emma Stone, you know, there's already a Margot Robbie. There are certain positions that we're allowed as Latinas to be in the industry. Well, we can only have one Latina. And Becky G was like, no, I am going to make this work.
2: I like the fact that Becky G didn't let that eat her up and then go at Selena Gomez. Instead, she decided to work with her and girl power, basically.
1: There was no way that Becky G was going to do that. Do you remember we had her in the studio and she talked about the fact that they were homeless for a minute. They lived in one of her family's garages. She said, I had to go to work to help my family. Nothing was going to stop Becky G from being successful. Brought to you by Chick-fil-A.

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Our YouTube channel is free. So please subscribe. Dana Cortez Show. Great conversations with some of your favorite artists, from the Migos, Post Malone, to Normani. Please go watch. And of course, more of the show right now on the radio.

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0: 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And when I got up, I looked at that. 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It all it takes is one call. And they says, come over, we got you. And if it wasn't for them, I wouldn't be walking right now. Herman and Herman always put you first.
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2: Today's birthdays, we got Lil Uzi Vert. I will say this. Lil Uzi Vert is an underrated rapper. I know he does well with like sales and whatnot, but as far as just being a skilled rapper, the dude's pretty good.
3: I'm a big fan of his artistry, man. And since he's came in the game, like, he's always kind of altered and gave a new wave of inspiration for these upcoming artists. So salute to Uzi Vert.
2: All right, next we're going to 2001 when Blue Cantrell drops her debut album, So Blue. So that hit single, Hit 'Em Up Style, was on the radio for a very long time.
1: For those of you who don't know, it's back on TikTok.
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1: Oh, man, let me tell you. 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
2: We're staying in 2001 because Def Jam drops the Rush Hour 2 soundtrack with this instant hit right here. So that was Ludacris and Nate Dogg, Area Codes, which must have had like at least 15 remixes.
1: Such a good song.
3: And also led to the debate of if it happens in a different area code, is it cheating?
1: It's not. We don't need to talk about all that right now. Get back to the music facts.
2: And last, we're going to go to 2018 when Rihanna becomes the first black woman to ever appear on the cover of British Vogue.
1: Rihanna continues to set groundbreaking moments for women. She's a leader. She's so outspoken. She's a philanthropist. As you can tell, I'm part of the Navy. I love you, Rihanna.

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2: Today's Down in the DM was all about feet pics. This man was buying them and a woman and you know his wife found out. And anyway, Erica, you said you want to talk about it. Is it because you have a little fetish?
3: One of the things that I always pay attention to when people, like, they always laugh at me is because I always look at a guy's hands. I can tell a lot by a guy's hands, and so...
4: Okay, I have a question.
3: The same way
4: what kind of, like, hands specifically? Is it, like, hard? Like, you like man hands? Or, like, I'm very insecure about my hands.
2: Don't tell her why yet. Don't tell her why, Anthony. Let her explain what she wants, and then you can tell her what kind of hands you have. Okay, do you want blue-collar hands, or do you want white-collar hands, like, painter hands? Like, what are we talking about?
3: I guess, like, working hands, you know? Not too soft, not too, like, rough, but, like, a little in between.
2: Your man is out there working hard, but he takes care of his nails. 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
2: 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What's poppin'? 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Yes, this is Tino. I'm feeling good. Serena, how are you?
3: I am wonderful.
2: Nicasio?
4: I'm great.
2: Let's talk to our producer, Matt, who I guess has a little situation going on. Disagreement.
4: Yes.
5: Yep.
2: With his wife right now, and it's all over Michael Jackson.
4: I know.
5: Oh, my God.
2: Can you separate the man from the music? It's a whole thing. We'll dive into it. Real talk is kicking off Tino Cochino Radio next.
6: There's people.

0: let's talk about separating the man from the music. A lot of people are upset. I think it was DJ Academics had just made a whole comment and post about basically people need to let R. Kelly get out of jail at this point. Like, they're like, look, man, he served his time.
1: That's true.
0: He learned from his mistakes. Let us enjoy this music and let him come out and perform for everybody. And so some people are like, yo, I understand what he's saying. Separate the man from the music. Yeah. He might have done bad things, but he gave us great music. The same could be said for a lot of people for Michael Jackson.
2: Yeah.
0: Right? There were a ton of accusations. And who knows? But Matt and his wife recently watched the Michael movie.
2: Yeah.
0: You love the movie.
2: I thought it was great, yeah.
0: And you and your wife got into it over the music and letting your kids listen to it, correct?
2: Yes. So we saw the Michael movie. Everybody loved it. My wife loved it. The kids really loved it.
1: Nice.
2: They got really into the music. Yeah. And prior to this, I could not separate the man from the music. So I was like, I'm never listening to Michael again. The allegation's just too much.
1: You're very one-sided, yeah.
2: So then they play all the music in its entirety in the movie. My kids are really into it. They want to start listening. So like, Dad, put on Michael Jackson. We're in the car. So I put on Michael Jackson Bad, the album, because that's what I grew up on. That was the first tape I ever bought.
3: Yeah.
2: So then I'm starting to get back into it. And I'm like, man, that music hits even today. So we're just rocking out. And then my wife comes in. She goes, we are not listening to Michael Jackson. You are not playing Michael Jackson for the kids. I'm like, why? It's just music. He sings about, you know, heal the world. And it's always like positive messages, man in the mirror and stuff. She's like, I don't care. You know what happened. And we are not listening to that. The kids are not listening to that. So we got this big argument. I'm like, there's way worse music they hear from artists that have not done that kind of stuff. So which is worse? The lyrics with the bad stuff in it? Or listening to Michael Jackson. True.
0: Your wife is mad. Oh, yeah. Shemal.
3: I'm just confused on why you would even go see the movie then if this was going to be the issue. Because
2: we rented it at home.
3: I know.
2: I agree.
1: She saw it, right?
2: Let's watch the movie.
1: Yeah, and she saw it. She sat there and watched it.
0: She makes no sense at all.
2: Thank you. I'm going to play this back for her.
0: So is Matt in the wrong for letting his kids listen to Michael Jackson music on the low away from the mom? or should he respect the mom's wishes and just completely keep it banned from the house, I guess?
1: Oh my God.
0: I don't know, man. What are your thoughts on separating the artist and the music? We'll take it to the phones next.

0: Let's go. So can you actually separate the man from the music? Reason we're talking about it, our producer Matt has always been against Michael Jackson because of the allegations. But over the weekend, decided to watch the Michael Jackson movie with his wife and kids, and now they all love it. But Matt's wife is still like, oh, I don't know if we should let the kids listen. So it's a whole thing. Amber, what do you think?
1: All the stuff that he allegedly did, it was, you know, there was never any proof. And a lot of the celebrities that hung out with him were saying that, you know, that he protected them and saved them from all that negative stuff. I think people just needed someone to blame. So, you know, Michael Jackson was just the one that got blamed.
0: There's a whole thing, too, like conspiracy stuff about, like, when he started buying the rights to certain music catalogs, like the Beatles and all these types of things that these companies didn't like it, and there was a lot of big money involved, so they wanted to try and find a way to ruin them, and that was the way to do it. I mean, who knows? But you're right. Like, the actual investigations and everything that they conducted, nothing ever was confirmed that he did anything. It's all like he say, she say. So it's like they say innocent until proven guilty, and if he wasn't proven guilty, I mean, what do you do?
1: Yeah, Michael Jackson doesn't seem like that kind of person, you know? Especially, you can tell through his music the kind of person that he is.
2: And the thing is, imagine believing all these allegations and then going to pay for a movie ticket to watch him.
0: Like I did?
2: Yes.

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1: The alcohol industry is apparently losing up to $830 billion.
2: Whoa.
3: Sheesh.
1: And this is like within 4 years because Gen Z isn't drinking. We're going to talk all about it next.

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I'm doing things they ain't seen before. Bands ain't dumb, but extreme is all. I'm a demon lord. Fall off what? I ain't seen the horse. Called your bluff, better cite the source. Fame ain't something that I need no more.

0: This is kind of crazy, man. 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
1: wow.
0: in 4 years because Gen Z isn't drinking.
2: Good for them.
0: Gen Z spend, let me see, up to 87% less on alcohol than older generations. Yeah, that's so nuts, man. I have a friend that's in the Gen Z category, and same thing. Like, right now, he's not drinking. He's not doing anything. I was like, oh, are you out dating? Like, what's the vibe? He's like, yeah. Oh, you know, I'm going to a couple run clubs and coffee shops.
3: Oh, nice.
4: That sounds fun.
2: Yeah.
5: I feel like it's like a coffee thing now.
0: Yeah,
5: like,
0: that's the thing. I saw another study, too. I don't know where it's at. I meant to put it in the show prep today. But it basically saying that Gen Z has replaced club life with coffee life.
2: Crazy.
0: And now there's like a ton of coffee shops that'll have DJs and they come play live music and everyone comes and gets their coffee. And they're like, yeah, this is it. Clock at.
2: Like DJ during
4: there's
2: the day?
4: Yeah. There's a coffee shop by my house and it's always packed. And it's with younger kids. Like, I mean, packed. Line out the door. I'm like, dang.
2: And it's not Starbucks really anymore, right? People like to go to like the mom and pop coffee shops.
0: Yeah.
2: I appreciate that.
5: What if you're one that drinks coffee and alcohol? It's like, Jesus Christ.
2: What a life.
0: Espresso, espresso martini vibe.
2: That's good. Espresso martini.
4: I don't really like the mix of coffee and alcohol, so I'm not an espresso martini girl.
5: Hmm. Yeah, you like all that creamer.
0: I want to shout out Serena for saying espresso and not espresso.
5: Oh, yeah.
2: Nice look at
0: that, Serena. One of the few that says it right in the world.
5: You're growing.
4: One of the few words I also say.
0: The average cost of a date has increased. Shocker. Everything's increased, bro. Mm-hmm. We'll talk about it next. How much do you think it is, the average date? I'm going to say, an average date, dude? I'm going to say $85.
2: Oh, I think more. $120.
4: That's what I was going to say, $120, because like the tip.
5: I say $240, a good date.
0: All right.
4: Sheesh.
0: We'll see you next.
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0: talking the average cost of a date in 2026. Mm-hmm. I said $80 because in my mind, you're not trying to... At this point, if you wine and dine and give them everything up front, then they use it against you.
1: It's too high of a bar.
0: So sure. I feel like for a nice little first date, cool dinner, I'm thinking around $80 in my mind.
2: So just okay. dinner.
0: Serena, you said how much?
3: $120, but I'm including the tip in that.
0: Okay. And Nicasio, you said two.
4: I said $240 with tip. And just because, like, you know, if you're trying to get it that night.
2: Oh, shut up.
0: So the average all-in cost of a date in the U.S. has climbed to $189.
2: Damn.
4: That's about right.
0: So, okay. And it says this is a 12.5% increase from $168 in 2025.
4: You gotta think about gas, everything.
3: Well, yeah, that's what it's including, ballet. Though. It's
0: I was gonna say, yeah, what do you include in
3: it's
0: that?
3: It's including, like, gas, transportation, like, clothing, and, like, I guess your pre-order.
0: See, I wasn't thinking of that. I wasn't thinking of just the meal.
3: Yeah, I wasn't thinking that either, but if I guess, like, they're including all of that, like, if you're going on a date, like, I have to get a new outfit, I have to go, outfit. I don't know.
4: Serena's right, like, think about it. If you know you're gonna go on a hot day, you're gonna go to the mall, you're gonna get your outfit, then you're gonna go get a nice cut, which is, like, $40 to $50. And it's like, you know what I mean? Like,
0: I want to read the comments. This guy, real_deal954, said, man, I booked a round trip flight to Atlanta on JetBlue for $99. I got a room at the Holiday Inn for $59. And I took my little eater to Applebee's, 2 for $25 menu. Then we grabbed a bottle at a liquor store for $11 and got free juice at the hotel. These people dating wrong.
1: Oh, protect that man.
0: How much should a first date cost, realistically, in your opinion? And what do you think should be included in that? Like, are we talking, you know, transportation and outfits? And what's it look like? Do you even prepare like that? Shoot me a DM. Instagram is at Tino Cochino. And while we're on the topic of dating, I want to read a DM to you that a listener sent me about a dating horror story. Ooh. Next.

0: walk, or just be part of this fundraising celebration this year. It's a throwback 80s vibe. So don't forget to dress up in your raddest outfits. It all takes place at 7522 Bichon, starting at 7 a.m. The Summer Sun Fun Run returns with Lazy Beach Brewing and Hot Z95.
1: So I have a dating podcast where basically we trash dating in 2026 because it sucks, bro. You don't hear a ton of positive stories of people currently. Like, yo, I just met this person and it's amazing. It's more yeah. so like, yo, I went on this date and it was horrible. You can always DM your stories. If you want it to be anonymous, I'll switch the name. It's all good. But the podcast just kind of lets us all see that we're in this weird dating bubble together, just trying to figure it out. So let me read this DM that was recently sent. It says, my ex and I broke up fairly recently. At first, I was trying to reconcile things, but... Is it reconcile?
2: Yeah.
1: I said reconcile.
2: Yeah. And I'm surprised Matt didn't correct you. He does everyone else.
3: I gave him a look.
1: I saw it in his face.
3: See, we know how to communicate.
1: My ex and I broke up fairly recently. At first, I was trying to reconcile things, but in the end, it just fell apart. What has been so difficult for me is that she became very reserved and emotionally closed off, even though just a month earlier, we were doing great. Everything seemed to start unraveling on Father's Day after an accident involving my Frenchie. He's still a puppy. And in the moment of excitement, he accidentally nipped her, leaving her with a pretty bad bruise.
3: Ooh.
1: It wasn't aggressive or intentional, just an overly excited puppy. But mm-hmm. after that day, everything changed. She asked for some space and time, which eventually turned into asking for a break. And that ultimately led to a breakup. About a week later, I reached out to try and reconcile because I genuinely believed what we had was worth fighting for. But it didn't go anywhere. And during those conversations, she kept telling me about all the things I was doing wrong and everywhere that I had fallen short. What I couldn't wrap around my head was that none of those issues ever seemed significant before. Until Father's Day, we were happy, communicating, making plans, and everything was great. What happened? I'm gonna tell you right now, we talked about this resentment. She mm-hmm. saw all these things from the jump, but she kept quiet for whatever reason and didn't want to say anything. Mm-hmm. But we all do this, I think, because
4: yes.
1: we don't want to pick a fight. But the problem is when you don't address the things that bother you, they build and they build and they build. And then finally, this little puppy thing happened, and that was the straw mm-hmm. that broke the camel's back.
3: There it is.
4: Yes.
1: She just got yep. pissed off.
4: What I was thinking was maybe she felt, and again, this is just like what I'm thinking. Maybe she felt like he never, like, I guess, like stood up for her, like in small situations. So then when the puppy bit her, she's like, you're not taking my side. I don't know. But again.
1: So you're saying he should have sat down and had a talk with the dog.
2: Oh my God.
1: Yes. Listen, Frenchie, why are you can't be doing
4: well,
1: that?
4: Well, maybe he was the dog, the man.
1: Yeah, I don't know, man. I think this goes way more yeah. in depth than we talk all about it. If you want to stream this week's episode of the podcast, wherever you stream your favorite yes, podcast, sir. All you got to do is search for Tino Cochino Laugh at Love.
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1: When it comes to having a relationship, obviously, I would assume you care if your partner's an angry person or not. 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
1: I do not see no competitors.
2: No. Sorry? No. Sorry? Hey.

0: it comes to relationships, dude, your attitude plays a big part in your happiness, 1,000%, yeah, and the happiness of your partner. Our listener Brittany reached out because she's not sure if she can deal with her man's temper anymore. Mm. Let's have Serena read the DM that Brittany sent us. You can always do the same too. At Tinoco Chino, if you got a situation and you want our opinion, reach out. We'll try and help you. Go ahead and read it, and then we can discuss it.
1: I love my boyfriend, and we're starting to build a great life together, but there's just one thing that I don't know if I can get past, and it's his temper. Whenever we get into an argument, it's like a switch flips in his brain, and he turns into a completely different person. The yelling, the defensiveness, and the disrespect that comes out of his mouth is really next level, and it turns him into such an ugly person in my eyes. I try to talk to him about it in a calm setting, but he just gets mad again. Everything else about him is amazing, but it's not a fun feeling walking on eggshells at home. All my friends say that it's only going to get worse and to get out now. But what if I'm throwing away the love of my life over one little thing?
0: Love is not enough. You can love somebody.
2: It never is.
0: But there's so much more to it, man. Like, you got to worry about your safety. And so if he starts to take the initiative and maybe do some anger management classes or whatever it is, then that's a win, and it shows you he wants to change. But if he's not going to take any action steps, you should leave.
1: Yes, and this isn't a little problem, especially because it sounds like it keeps happening. So this isn't a one-time thing. And then when you try talking to him about it, it just gets him mad all over again.
3: Yeah, it's his temper.
2: Well, she probably isn't talking about it. She's probably nagging about it. There's a way to go about it. Ooh, that was good.
3: No, it wasn't.
1: There's also a way to control your emotions, and it doesn't sound like he's controlling his.
2: I feel like if your partner is your partner and they should know you as your partner, I feel like there's a way they should operate and go about you. Like, they should, you know, if there's something that's going to get me mad, then maybe she's like, okay, what can I do to not get him mad?
0: That's walking

0: on eggshells.
1: Yeah. Well, yeah, she has to do that. That's her partner.
0: Oh, she has to do that.
1: I mean, no, yeah.
2: You shouldn't have to walk on eggshells for a partner. Well, you should be able to communicate
1: with
2: him.
1: If I was a guy and she can't handle my temper, I'm just going to get with another girl that can. It's easy as it is.
2: That sounds toxic.
3: It does. You sound like a terrible person.
1: Know your partner.
4: FBI, open up!
2: Oh, God. He's right here.
0: Take him away, please.
2: Let's take it to the phones and talk to Alexis. Let's get another female perspective on this next.

0: So we're talking about our listener Brittany and her whole situation with her man and his bad temper. I guess she's been with this dude for a minute and things are good. She feels like they have a great relationship. The problem is when they get into an argument, it's like the switch gets flipped and he's yelling and becomes super defensive and disrespectful. And she told him, like, look, man, you got to figure something out. You need anger management. And he's like, I'm not going to nothing like that. I'm a man. I don't need it. It's just how I am.
1: Facts.
0: And so she's just not sure if this is the right situation for her. But at the same time, she wants to make sure she's not throwing away the love of her life over, in her words, one little thing.
2: Ooh.
0: Alexis, what's it sound like to you?
3: So I have dated somebody like that, and I stayed in the relationship for almost 15 years.
1: Nice.
3: Not nice. And we did counseling, and it didn't work, and he was just like, oh, I'll change. He never changed. Obviously, we're not together anymore, but what really did help him was anger management classes. He didn't do that when we were together. We just did the counseling, you know, simple stuff, and his temper was just like, I'm sorry, I love you, it's not going to happen again. And then the next day, something little, he would flip out, and I was like, whoa, like, this is not working. But it took me almost 15 years to realize that.
0: Yeah, it's crazy. Mm-hmm. One of my business partners, he always tells me that people will show you who they are and it's up to you to believe them. Mm. And so it's like, he keeps telling you, like, I'm not going to be this way, but he keeps showing you that he is this way. And it's like, it gets to a point where you have to make the decision to leave.
3: Yes, and it took me almost 15 years but to leave.
0: I'm glad you did it, though. You sound happy. You sound like you're good.
1: But did you find better?
3: Oh, yeah. The way he was flipping out on me, he still does that to my daughter. So she made the decision at 17 not to speak to him anymore because obviously it didn't change.
0: That's crazy. Were you married to Brad Pitt by chance? All his kids are leaving.
3: No.
4: It's Tino Cucino Radio, baby.
0: Celebrity gossip, man. We call it tea time. Ooh. It's coming up next. And today we are talking about what?
5: If you ever wondered how Drake lives his life.
0: Oh,
5: there's a security guard that's giving like all the details on how lavish it really is.
0: Is that kind of annoying though? Like he's like spilling the tea.
1: Not if he doesn't work there no more.
6: I'd be annoyed if I was Drake.
5: But it's like nice tea. Like I'm
0: kind
5: like,
0: of a flex, right?
5: Yeah, like I want to know how he lives.
0: All right, we'll talk all about it next.
6: Do you?

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1: There is a former security guard for Drake who is speaking out. And you would think when you hear that, right? Oh, no, it's got to be bad. It's got to be bad. What tea is it? I guess it's not negative. It's positive. He's just kind of talking about how lavish Drake's life is.
2: Crazy.
1: Yes. It's tea time. It's Tino Goshino Radio. Let's listen.
3: Listen up, Matt.
4: He can do whatever he wants. He's a billionaire. I get it. He's got his own 747. He flies around him with his name on the side. It says Air Drake. He can put whoever he wants in. He's got four bedrooms on there designed by Louis Vuitton, you know?
5: He's got four bedrooms on his jet?
4: Yeah. And Louis Vuitton, it's all Louis Vuitton furniture and stuff. Yeah. He's a billionaire. He goes, he's got butlers that follow him around and pour his
5: what
4: drink
5: is
4: for him.
5: That?
4: He's got a guy that follows around. He just goes like this and put a drink in his head. He's like, he's got a guy that follows him around that gives drinks to everybody else around Drake. Hey, man, really? You look thirsty. Yeah, you're around hanging out with Drake. You want something to drink? He's like, oh, yeah, Mike will give you something. Yeah, it's like, oh, God, next level.
5: Really?
4: Yeah, we had seven guys that were with me on that one, and then we had another five that were on top of him. So think about that. You got 12 monsters with you. You know, that like seven guys are logistics guys and five are just gorillas, you know, with guns.
1: Seven men with monsters around Ocasio sounds
6: on
1: like
6: top
1: a dream.
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1: I've been thinking a lot recently about, I guess, a ton of different things, just life stuff. And one of the things is just making sure that I'm taking care of myself because I don't want to look old.
8: Yeah.
1: Right? I feel like a lot of men, we don't think about skincare and whatever. We're just like, oh, whatever, man. But I'm on

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1: This boogie is in my soul. This boogie is in my soul.
2: There are tiny daily habits that make you age slower. I'm going to share a few with you, see if you knew about these or not. I've actually heard about this since I was a kid, but I've never done it. Sprinkle cinnamon into your morning coffee.
3: Really?
2: It doesn't. Well, here's what's annoying about this list. It doesn't say why.
3: Well, I'll look it up.
2: That's dumb. It just says, here's what you do. Do it. make blueberries a part of your diet. I've always heard blueberries are super good for you.
4: Yeah.
2: Increase your intake of salmon.
4: I do like salmon.
5: The zinc. Gotta get that zinc.
2: Include Greek yogurt in your breakfast routine. Heard of that.
5: Protein. Mm-hmm.
2: Consume just one Brazil nut every day. I don't know where you.
3: How big's a Brazil nut?
2: Where are you supposed to find that?
3: Come here.
2: That's like some sprouts or like.
4: Is that what it's called? Just a Brazil nut?
2: That,

0: consume just one Brazil nut.
1: Oh, yeah. Okay. So Brazil nuts are the... You know when you get mixed nuts in a bag? That the big nut. That's
2: hey,
1: a Brazil
2: shut up.
0: Matt's so immature, dude.
3: Yeah.
0: This says, take... Matt's 54 years old.
2: Oh, my God.
0: He's, like, giggling.
1: I eat a lot of Brazil nuts.
0: Take a barefoot walk on the grass.
2: Oh, yeah.
1: That's dude. Earthing.
2: You know what's funny is that we went kind of camping, and my girl was like, I'm going to go outside with my mom. And I was like, for what? And she was like, well, I have to be grounded with nature. So we're going to walk around the cabin house barefoot. And I was like,
1: yeah,
2: that, no way.
1: It's
2: I was
1: called
2: like,
1: earthing.
2: Who does
1: real-
2: that?
3: That was so funny.
2: It wasn't funny. It wasn't a joke.
3: That's what you said. You're like, oh, want to hear something funny?
2: Oh, God, Serena.
1: Oh, where's that coming from?
2: Why did I talk about my girl Serena gets pressed?
1: Oh, I know. And what does kind of camping mean? You said I went kind of camping.
2: Because we stayed in a cabin, but we're out in the woods.
1: All right.
0: That's how I would do it. I'm not trying to pitch a tent.
3: Exactly. Same.
0: Hell no. Refresh your face with a cold water cleanse. We know this.
3: Mm-hmm. Okay.
0: Spend 10 minutes in the morning sunlight. My dogs love to sunbathe.
3: In my house, I don't have anything like on the windows because I love just like the natural light coming in.
2: Or you just kind of four curtains. Just say that.
1: You put tinfoil?
3: Don't judge!
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0: Avengers Doomsday, man. Everybody is talking about this movie. It's definitely going to break records. I mean, dude, mm-hmm. It doesn't come out to like the end of the year, I think. Oh. And it's already sold $16.5 million worth of tickets.
2: Oh my God.
3: That's crazy.
0: Talking all about it next.
5: Yeah. Ice.

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0: up next.
1: It's so funny because in radio, we talk to you guys every day and we hope that the things we do connect with you in one way or the other. Mm-hmm. And one of the newest things we've done on the show, basically it's called Battle of the Rosas. And I started it because I've been in radio since I was a kid, and there's a ton of radio shows that do this one thing where they basically call people and they do like prank phone calls. Not pranks, but
2: it's like catch a cheater.
1: Exactly. I'm going to catch this person cheating. And then the acting is always so superb and they never stutter or stumble. Yeah, and good. I was just like, bro, this is fake.
2: Yeah.
1: And can tell you that. I just thought it was so funny. I was like, what if we just made the ultimate fake version of that, and we admit that it's us and we're the callers, and we just
2: over dramatic.
1: Yep. Yeah. As just go as extreme as possible. And we've attempted that, and it's turned into this thing that people now call and they send requests like, ooh, what if you caught some guy named Señor Jefe and he did this with this girl? And it's so funny, bro. So I'm glad that it's working, and we have another edition of Battle of the Rosas. Coming up next on Tino Goshino Radio.

0: 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We call it Battle of the Rosa. Give me the music. Today on Battle of the Rosas, where love is tested, trust is questioned, but today somebody might be gambling with more than money. Manuela, tell me what's happening with your man Vicente.
1: Tino, he's been living at the casino lately.
0: Hi, how often are we talking?
1: He's there at least 3 nights a week.
0: Okay, does he gamble or work there?
1: He says he's playing blackjack.
0: You know what they say. Once you go black,
2: Jack.
0: Wait. I think that's for something else. Has he always been into this?
1: He's always gambled a little, but never like this.
0: What do you think changed?
1: There's this dealer named Ariana.
0: Aye, we found the jackpot.
2: Got him. 21.
0: Okay. Tell me more about Ariana.
1: He talks about her constantly, and now he calls her Ari.
2: Uh-oh, a nickname.
0: A pet name. Oh, that means he strokes it. The pet.
2: Oh, yeah. Pet.
1: And he's always like, Ariana told me to double down. Ariana told me I was playing my hand wrong. He says that she's his lucky dealer.
0: Well, does he win?
1: No, she's broke.
0: Then what the hell is so lucky about her?
2: I know.
0: I've heard enough. Listen, Manuela, what we're going to do is call your boyfriend and basically tell him that he's won a free trip on a gambling cruise line. Ooh. And he can bring one guest. Will he choose you or Ari?
1: It better be me.
0: Yeah, in sync.
3: It better be me.
0: We're going to call Vicente next on Battle of

0: 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I almost forgot to get in character.
1: You saved it.
0: Okay, today we have Manuela on the line, and she's afraid that her boyfriend Vicente might be getting a little too hot and heavy with his lucky blackjack dealer, Ariana. Manuela, are you still there? Okay, so we're going to call Vicente and tell him that he won a free trip on a gambling cruise line and everything is complimentary and he gets to bring one guest. Do you think he'll choose you or Ari?
2: I'm hoping he chooses me.
1: You don't sound too confident.
2: Well, that's why I'm calling.
3: Is this Serena?

0: Hola, Vicente. Compa. This is Tino calling from Chupicasino. How are you today?
1: Well, that sounds fun. I'm good.
0: Good. 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
1: Ooh. I like gambling, baby.
0: Yeah, you've been selected. It's complimentary VIP blackjack experience. You get private table play for 2 hours, $250 promotional play, and dinner for two.
1: Ooh, me gusta.
0: So you get to bring one guest and one guest only. Who would you like to bring, Vicente?
1: Only one.
0: Did you say one?
2: Ah, you want to bring one?
3: Oh, brosas!
1: I think I will bring a special friend. Her name is Ari.
0: Okay, perfect. And who is this, your girlfriend?
1: She is my BJ dealer.
0: Your what?
1: My BJ dealer.
2: Blackjack dealer.
0: Oh! Get it? I thought we were going to have to bleep it for a second. Okay, no, that's those initials are correct. Okay, Vicente, there's one more thing you should know.
1: Okay.
0: You're actually on Battle of the Rosas! Oh, and Manuela has been listening the entire time!
1: Hi! Wait, what's happening?
0: We have your actual girlfriend, Manuela, on the line.
4: Your lucky dealer!
1: Baby.

0: You taking everything out of context?
1: You don't even know what the f*** that means.
0: Yeah, but I heard the guy at the casino say it and it sounded good. We're just gambling anyway. What's the big deal?
1: You're gambling with your life.
2: Hey! That's a threat.
3: I know.
2: Call the cops.
1: I'm done. Go be with your lucky dealer.
0: Wait. I'll come back if I bust.
2: Hey!
1: You always bust too quick.
2: Hey!
0: No!
4: And there you have it. Vicente gambled and lost his savings, his dignity, and his hyena.
2: Hi.
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4: 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You might want it too.

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2: Costco. We all love Costco, bro.
3: Yes, yes.
2: They just added chicken strips to the menu. They're a little too big, to be honest. Like, they look kind of crazy.
3: Uh-huh.
2: But Costco in general is a win. And sometimes you find things, you're like, yo, I didn't even know they had this there. I don't know where I talked about it or what I did, but now I've just been getting served all these Costco videos.
4: No, it's good. It's good.
2: And I found this one. You guys know I'm a foot massage connoisseur.
3: Mm-hmm. Yes.
2: I always want a good foot massage. Dude, they have these new heat and red light massaging sandals. Not sandals, but like slippers.
5: Yeah.
3: Uh-huh.
2: Oh my God. It says they use warming heat and red light therapy to help improve circulation, relax tight muscles, and soothe aching feet while you unwind. And literally, they're not corded or anything. You just put your feet in and you can kick them up and just get massaged and feel the warmth.
4: Can you walk around it?
2: Yeah, yeah, yeah.
5: Well, how much are they? They're slippers.
2: It doesn't have a price. That's the only thing. It doesn't have a price. But I saw that and I thought that was dope. And also, I saw that Costco just got this hat cleaning machine. So like, I don't know about you, but like, I like to wear hats to the almost every day or then to the gym or whatever. They just get dirty. So from this, you literally get the machine, you pour the water in, you put your hat in, and it like steams it somehow. And they look super dope. But again, no price on it. But I've always wondered, like, I feel weird. I've tried to wash a hat before and they come out all messed up. I don't know.
3: Yeah,
4: like, they sell these like plastic molds that you can put the hat in, then put in like the dishwasher, right? But that seems like that would mess it up. Yeah.
2: I just feel like Costco, like they're starting to kind of think outside the box, and they're getting some cool stuff.
5: You know what they don't have is like value packs of Plan B.
3: Oh my god!
5: Like, come on, man! Like
4: that's what you need.
5: If you're gonna have bulk, have everything.
2: They do have Plan B though.
5: Yeah, but just like one. I mean, that's
2: Do you want? A candy dish?
4: Yeah. 10-year supply.
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2: Family Guy, one of my favorite animated shows all time. Just they pushed the barriers. I remember when Family Guy first came out and Simpsons was still a thing. Crazy. I mean, I just stopped watching Simpsons because Family Guy was so next level. There is now a spinoff, and it's all about Stewie.
3: What?
2: We'll talk about it next.
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0: you a 10. Girl, you a 10, girl, you a 10, girl, you a 10. Girl, you a 10, girl, you a 10, girl, you a 10. 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

0: has already ordered 2 seasons before it even drops, which is crazy, right? So it says the new series will follow Stewie after he's kicked out of his old preschool and sent to a bizarre new school filled with unfamiliar classmates and a 75-year-old talking turtle. And using his inventions, Stewie will transform ordinary school days into chaotic adventures across space and time. Now that kind of sounds Rick and Morty-ish.
1: Yeah. I was going to say, does it say how old he is? Is he still the same age?
0: It doesn't have an age. Yeah, I mean, if it's in preschool, it's, yeah, still baby, right?
2: Mm-hmm. Yeah, I guess.
0: It says it's not going to come out till 2027. But it'll be, I guess, live on Fox and then next day streaming on Hulu. The cast is cool. So Stewie's still going to be Seth MacFarlane. Skunk, I don't know if that's a turtle or what, but Skunk is Aaron Lee.
2: Okay.
0: Royal is Kenan Thompson.
2: Oh.
0: So that's cool. I always thought it was weird that American Dad, like the lead guy, is basically Joe, but non-paraplegic Joe.
2: Like, it's just a great show too, American man. Dad's American Dad's alien. Funny. Yep.
0: Dude, there's a therapist that claims this is the number one thing that men want from a sexual standpoint. What do you think it is, Serena?
1: I have no idea.
0: Well, you should probably learn, right? Damn! We'll try and help you out next.
3: Wow, Serena.

0: All right, I want everybody to listen, and then we're going to talk about it and see if we agree or disagree with this, okay? Or maybe we'll learn something. Oh. There's a therapist that claims this is the number one thing that men want from a sexual standpoint.
1: Realize that men's sexual on switch is drastically different than women's. It's very common for women to project their need to be in the right mood and feeling safe and in a soft environment and having the temperature right and making sure there's clean sheets.
0: I love that he makes it seem like clean sheets are like a bad thing.
1: The number of things that a man has to have in place to be ready to have a sexual experience are basically, actually, I can't think of any. If you're in the same room, it can happen. And that room could literally be a walk-in cooler at a frickin' funeral home. The best way to initiate is two words. I want. I want you so bad. At the end of the day, ladies, let's call it how it is. Sexual attraction and

0: fulfillment is the number one thing a man wants out of relationship.
1: Is this too much to ask for?
2: Serena, what are your thoughts?
3: I mean, I get it, but also, like, if certain things turn off a girl, like, I don't know, like, the environment or something, then I don't think it's going to be good sex. I feel like it has to be at the, I guess, like, the time that both parties want it.
2: Like, why can't you do your part as a guy to make her feel comfortable?
1: I feel like for Matt, he has to put in a lot of work to get the sexy time, right?
4: Well, marriage is a lot of work. But, I mean, yeah, I think Serena's right. The woman's not just going to go in a, what do they say, a cooler or a funeral home.
2: Yeah.
4: Cool. I mean, you need a clean room, the clean sheets, the right time.
1: Someone else will, though.
2: Over the weekend, I was talking to a couple couples, and one of them said that they met at a funeral. And I was like, what happened? God. And they just both happened to know a friend of a friend or whatever, and the emotions are running high. They said that they met, they hooked up, and they've been together ever since. It's been 8 years.
3: And I bet you he changes the sheets and she's happy, and that's why they still hook up 8 years later.
4: The longevity, right?
3: Mm-hmm.
2: The laundry.
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7: 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I'm a stickler. 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Still, I got bit when I was 3. 1 in 40,000. 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Daylight, twilight, even after midnight. 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

0: 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Make your word when you say it, be the business. 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Somebody tell them people Mr. Hem is here.
1: Whoa, whoa, whoa, whoa, whoa, whoa.
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1: What it do, bro?
0: Welcome to the show. It's Friday, man. The weekend is here.
1: So is.
0: We got to give a congrats to our producer, Sam I Am.
1: What happened?
0: He's finally a free man. His ex has moved out of his apartment.
1: Why do you look happier than him?
0: Well, I'm not happier than him. He's actually kind of sad.
1: Yeah, he looks sad. Yeah. I don't think he appreciates us displaying his discomfort like this.
0: I guess he drank himself 3/4 bottles of tequila last night. But he's on the other side of it now. We're fine. Listen, we got to talk about it. Speaking of liquor, right?
1: Okay.
0: People aren't drinking like they used to.
1: Yeah, it's too expensive.
0: For the first time in the history of the United States, something has overtaken liquor and cigarettes.
1: The game won't agree.

0: time.
1: Hello, it's me. 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

0: Andre Jefferson Jr.
1: What it do, bro?
0: This is interesting. A new stat says Americans now use marijuana daily more than they drink alcohol or smoke cigarettes.
1: That sounds a lot better, to be honest, than having a bunch of drunks.
0: I think this is good news.
1: I think stoners are better than drunks.
0: Of course they are.
1: Like 100%.
0: Everybody needs to just kind of chill out, and I feel like at least if everyone's smoking marijuana, they ain't gonna be, you know, I feel like there's a lot of violence that comes from alcohol.
1: A show is.
0: There's a lot of drunk driving.
1: The worst that comes from weed is you leave the microwave open.
0: 100%. Maybe you eat too many Hot Pockets.
1: There you go.
0: Maybe
1: calories
0: you eat a bowl of cereal at midnight.
1: Then you got Ozempic for that.
0: Maybe you eat a Cheetos cookie from Crumble. They do have the hot Cheetos cookie. I feel like you only got to be high if you're going to eat that.
1: I don't care how many edibles I take. I'm not eating that damn cookie.
0: Yeah, an estimated 17.7 million Americans use marijuana daily compared to 14.7 million people who drink alcohol at the same rate.
1: So. The White House needs some edibles, if we're being honest, so they can calm down a little bit.
0: Yeah, for sure. Stay by your radio. Coming up next, we got the Daily Hate, man. Keep it locked.

0: Show holding it down on your Friday. We got the Friday edition of the Daily Hate. If you got something you want to hate on, leave us a voicemail, 877-817-2888. Get at us. Anything you want to hate on, James?
1: I'm hating on difficult Wi-Fi passwords. Why like a barcode?
0: Yeah, that's a good one. Especially when someone says, oh, you just got to look on the back of my modem for my password.
1: Now you're over there studying. It don't make no damn sense. Spell something out.
0: Anyway, if you got something you want to hate on, leave us a voicemail. Your calls are coming up next.

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3: 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I'm a stickler. Let me explain. The odds of a rattlesnake bite are 1 in 40,000. Still, I got bit when I was 3. 1 in 40,000. The

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2: What it do, bro?
1: This is crazy, man. The new Spider-Man movie, Brand New Day, is out right now. I have not seen it yet.
2: Okay, okay.
1: I still have to watch The Odyssey.
2: Oh, man.
1: Listen, it's projected to have a $465 million debut this week.
2: That's crazy. Tom Holland is in both of these.
1: Shout out to him, man.
2: He having a week.
1: Salute to Tom Holland. He outside. He's in Odyssey and Spider-Man.
2: And Dune. No, that's the other little white actor. Timothy Chalamet. There you go.
1: Anyway, look, stay by your radio. Coming up, we got the No Cap News. Keep it live.

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0: news. It's the Bootleg Kev Show. We got the No Cap News Report coming up in a few minutes, man. James finds the craziest stories in the world, and we talk about them. What you got?
1: Hey, man, TSA, they run into the craziest things, even Civil War artifacts.
0: Oh, right. We're going to tell you what TSA found up next, and it wasn't my weed pen.
1: Oh, Lord.